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13: The top stories this hour. An orange-ordered parade will be allowed to pass through a mainly nationalist area of Portadown this morning following a late-night court appeal. The High Court had temporarily blocked the march along the Garvaki Road, warning the long-running dispute had the potential to escalate. But the Court of Appeal overturned that injunction, allowing the parade to proceed with some restrictions. Jamie Bryson is Director of Unionist Voice Policy Studies.
14: We call on everybody in Northern Ireland, be peaceful, be lawful. And I say to the unionists, and particularly young loyalists, do not rise to the provocation of nationalism.
13: Work and Pensions Secretary Pat McFadden says people won't care about the history of a new first-time buyer's loan scheme when asked if Labour's nicked a Tory idea. A 2.5% deposit option will be available for new builds from developers signed up to Your First Home in England. Manchester City's chairman insists they will not give those who want to undermine the momentum of the club the opportunity to do so. Khaldun Al-Mubarak has issued a message to supporters as they face the potential of losing the landmark case with the Premier League over alleged financial breaches. Donald Trump has rejected an Iranian proposal to reopen the Strait of Hormuz to commercial shipping within a week. The US president says the deal is unacceptable, while Tehran says it'll wait for an official response through mediators. England manager Thomas Tuchel feels mistakes and missed opportunities cost them in their 3-2 defeat to Spain in the Nations League. Captain Harry Kane scored and missed a penalty at Wembley.
7: In a game like this, when you're playing a team that's unbeaten in that long, you're going to need less mistakes, both, you know, giving goals away and also with the penalty as well. These are three big moments in the game, and in the end it cost us. So, yeah, not a game to get too downbeat about.
13: And Scotland have a point following a goalless draw away to Slovenia in new manager Sebastian Pocanoli's first game in charge. From Sky News, I'm Daisy Steele.
0: Music. Are you ready? Strap it. Because we're going to take you on a musical

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20: The top stories this hour. An orange-ordered parade through a nationalist area of Portadown will go ahead later after a last-minute court ruling. The Court of Appeal overturned an injunction which had stopped the march along the Garvaki Road, a route at the centre of serious disorder in the 1990s. The parade will be subject to restrictions, including a limit of 35 participants and no supporters. Work and Pensions Secretary Pat McFadden says the court's decision must be respected.
21: It wouldn't be for me to give permission to one march or another. What I would say is there are predominantly two communities in Northern Ireland, and it's really important that they're able to live peacefully side by side. It's part of the fruits of the Good Friday Agreement that violence has largely stopped.
20: Meanwhile, Mr. McFadden says people won't care about the history of a new first-time buyer's loan scheme when asked if Labour's nicked a Tory idea. A 2.5% deposit option will be available for new builds from developers signed up to Your First Home in England. Details will come in next month's budget. The announcement came on the eve of Andy Burnham's first Labour Party conference as Prime Minister.
0: I will set out a clear new direction for the country, and from that comes the hope. People able to have hope again that things will improve, that life will get better, and it will.
20: Donald Trump has rejected an Iranian proposal to reopen the Strait of Hormuz to commercial shipping within a week. The US president says the deal is unacceptable, while Tehran says it'll wait for an official response through mediators. Manchester City's chairman insists they will not give those who want to undermine the momentum of the club the opportunity to do so. Khaldun Al Mubarak has issued a message to supporters as they face the potential of losing the landmark case with the Premier League over alleged financial breaches. And England suffered from mistakes and missed opportunities in a 3-2 defeat to Spain in their Nations League opener. From Sky News, I'm Daisy Steele.
4: Music. Are you ready? Strap it. My music. Because we're going to take you on a musical

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14: The top stories this hour. An Orange Order parade will be allowed to pass through a mainly nationalist area of Portadown this morning following a late-night court appeal. The High Court had temporarily blocked the march along the Garvaki Road, warning the long-running dispute had the potential to escalate. But the Court of Appeal overturned that injunction, allowing the parade to proceed with some restrictions. Jamie Bryson is Director of Unionist Voice Policy Studies.
15: We call on everybody in Northern Ireland, be peaceful, be lawful. And I say to the unionists, and particularly young loyalists, do not rise to the provocation of nationalism.
14: Andy Burnham's announced a new scheme to help first-time buyers in England get on the property ladder. The Prime Minister unveiled the plans as he arrived in Liverpool for his first Labour Party conference since taking office. Buyers will be able to purchase a new build with a deposit of just 2.5%. An NHS trust has apologised to the family of three-year-old Noah Woods after his medical records were accessed without authorisation. Noah was found dead in a lake in Suffolk after going missing from a play area earlier this month. Prince Harry says the decision to return his family to the UK was made for lots of reasons and that it's great to be back home.
5: It's been great. It's been great to be back on British soil. The kids are happy in school and it gives me a chance to be able to really focus on Invictus and the Birmingham in the Games July next year.
14: The Duke of Sussex made the comments to Canadian network CTV. He and Meghan returned to Britain a month ago after living in America for 6 years. Former Manchester City chairman David Bernstein wants any punishment for alleged financial irregularities to be handed out quickly and with no more secrecy. The Premier League club had reportedly been found guilty of 114 rule breaches. City insists they will prove their innocence. England suffered from mistakes and missed opportunities in a 3-2 defeat to Spain in their Nations League opener. Scotland began their campaign with a goalless draw away to Slovenia. From Sky News, I'm Daisy Steele.
16: Music. Are you ready? Strap it. My music. Oh, oh. Because we're going to take you on a musical journey. And we're lost in music. 10 of the greatest hits in a row. My music. 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
16: The top stories this hour. The Court of Appeal has overturned a ban on an Orange Order parade through a largely nationalist part of Portadown later this morning. A High Court judge had issued an injunction stopping the Orange men marching along the Garvaki Road amid concerns the long-running dispute could escalate. But following an emergency appeal late last night, the parade has been allowed to go ahead with restrictions. Speaking outside court, Deirdre Hagi from Sinn Féin is backing the community that lives there.
17: We are conscious that people have come out, they have stayed here for hours. That shows the determination of the people on Garvaki Road and beyond Garvaki Road, that we will continue to stand with them in solidarity.
16: Andy Burnham has unveiled a scheme to help first-time buyers in England after arriving in Liverpool for the Labour Party conference. Your First Home will allow buyers to purchase a new build with a deposit of just 2.5%. An NHS trust has apologised to the family of three-year-old Noah Woods after his medical records were accessed without authorisation. Noah was found dead in a lake in Suffolk after going missing from a play area earlier this month. Manchester City could face a points deduction, a huge fine, or even expulsion from the Premier League after being found guilty of most of the charges against them. The club is expected to appeal and insists it remains confident of proving its innocence. But with the eventual punishment still unclear, football fans have been giving their views on what should happen next.
2: Why on earth should they be let off? Throw the book at them.
18: Should they be demoted? Yeah. Relegated.
19: Yes. Yeah. But that won't happen.
20: Personally, I'm a City fan, so personally, I'm not happy at all. But realistically, yikes.
18: What word do you associate with City now?
19: Cheats.
16: England have lost 3-2 to Spain in their opening Nations League match. Meanwhile, Scotland drew 0-0 away to Slovenia. The Republic of Ireland face Israel and Hungary this evening after players voted to go ahead with the controversial fixture. From Sky News, I'm Daisy Steele.
21: Are you ready? Strap in. Because we're going to take you on a musical journey. Ten of the greatest hits in a row. No interruptions. The

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17: The top stories this hour. Manchester City's chairman says he's still confident the club can prove its innocence after it was found guilty of most of the 115 charges against it. The punishment's yet to be decided, but City are expected to appeal either way. Culture Secretary Lisa Nandy says the long-running case is unsettling for supporters and needs to be resolved quickly.
18: I have obviously, as the Secretary of State for Sport, been in touch through the department with the Premier League, with Manchester City and with other other clubs. And I hope that the Premier League and Manchester City can resolve this fairly and as swiftly as possible.
17: MPs and ministers will descend on Liverpool later ahead of the Labour Party conference, Andy Burnham's first since becoming Prime Minister.
0: I will set out a clear new direction for the country, and from that comes the hope.
17: It follows a busy week for the PM after his face-to-face meeting with Donald Trump in America. Our political correspondent Tom Claiborne has more.
19: This will be a chance for Megha Fields MP to reaffirm why he's the right man to lead Labour into the next general election, while a speech on Tuesday will also be a chance to address how we'll tackle issues like the cost of living and illegal immigration. Deputy PM Louise Hague will kick things off today. Chancellor John Healey is speaking tomorrow.
17: A controversial Orange Order parade is set to go ahead in a nationalist part of Northern Ireland for the first time in nearly 30 years. The Court of Appeal overturned an injunction in the early hours which had stopped the march along the Gavaki Road, a route at the centre of serious disorder in the 90s. An NHS trust has apologised to the family of the three-year-old who was found dead in a lake in Suffolk after his medical records were accessed without authorisation. Noah Woods managed to run off from a play area earlier this month, sparking a huge search. And England manager Thomas Tuchel feels mistakes and missed opportunities cost them in their 3-2 defeat to Spain in the Nations League. Captain Harry Kane scored and missed a penalty at Wembley last night.
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17: Some heavy rain and strong winds will move in from the west, but warm and sunny towards the southeast. That's the latest. I'm Michelle Livesey.
14: Well, good morning. It's Claire Sturgis here. Welcome to my reluctant early risers club. It's just gone 6 o'clock on a Sunday morning. Tell me why you're up so early this morning. Come and join the early risers club, reluctant or otherwise. I'll soundtrack your Sunday with some Go West Europe. And let's start with this from Erasure and A Little Respect on Greatest Hits Radio.

0: adding some spice to your Sunday morning. It's Claire Sturgis here. With Europe, the final countdown. Also, Go West with the king of wishful thinking and a great start for the show this morning, Erasure. And a little respect, you're very welcome to join my club, the Reluctant Early Risers Club this morning. Had a lovely message from Jason this weekend who says that I'm always up early, planning our first casserole of the season. Venison sausage and puy lentils. Loving the new weekend breakfast show. Thank you. Very kind of you, Jason. Enjoy your Sunday. I must also mention the person who sent me a text yesterday who was up early to remove a live colony of wild bees. Rock and roll, they say. You didn't leave your name, but I really want to know, how did it go yesterday? Do let me know. If you're up early this morning as well, let me know. 61054. Start your message with Claire. And here's another early riser. Simon in Shropshire sat on a 250 horsepower John Deere busy ploughing. Love the show. Thanks from all the farmers who are up early doing their thing. Thank you, Simon in Shropshire. It's Sunday morning. You're listening to Greatest Hits Radio. Let's go and find some more buried treasure, shall we?
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0: Our Buried Treasure Weekender celebrates all those songs you don't hear enough on the radio. So here's another piece of buried treasure, this time chosen by Peter in Birmingham, who says the one song that I'd really love to hear on the radio is Silly Games by Janet Kay. This song is such a special song to me because it's not only the year I met the love of my life, Christine, but it was the first vinyl single she played to me. We went on to get married and have three beautiful daughters. Sadly, she passed away in 2004. And my heart has remained broken ever since. I still have that record today. She had written a beautiful love note on the label, which I treasure with all my heart. Oh, Peter, thank you so much for sharing your story. Here's your buried treasure for this morning on Greatest Hits Radio.

0: can't quite reach the high notes this early on a Sunday morning, but I'm giving it my best shot. Luckily for you, you can't hear. Janet Kay with Silly Games for our Buried Treasure Weekender, because Peter in Birmingham doesn't hear it enough on the radio, so hopefully we've put that right. And thanks for sharing your lovely story about you and your wonderful Christine. Okay, another draw is happening at the end of next week. Someone's going to win big. Let's get you in the draw right now.
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2: 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We're, like, completely in shock. Oh, my husband's in tears.
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1: When I used to DJ out and about in the 90s, if the dance floor was flagging a little, I'd stick that on, instantly filled it. Corner Shop and Brimful of Asher, along with Madonna and Papa Don't Preach, for a Sunday morning here on Greatest Hits Radio. It's Claire Sturgis here with the reluctant Early Risers Club. Why are you up so early on a Sunday? Hopefully you're enjoying the music as much as I am. It's our Buried Treasure Weekender, celebrating those songs you don't hear very often on the radio. This suggestion has come from Steve Lodge, who says, in the early 70s, I travelled on the school bus to my secondary school. This song takes me straight back there. A lad on the bus who had a super new piece of tech at the time, a cassette recorder and player. I played this song in the mornings, but never on the way home, as the batteries were always flat by then. Let's go back there now, Steve. Let's go back to that school bus journey with the song you love to play on that high-tech cassette player. And that song is David Essex with Rock On, another piece of buried treasure here on Greatest Hits Radio.

0: Rock on. David Essex. Picture the scene. Back in the early 70s, Steve on the school bus with his high-tech cassette player playing that song, but only in the morning because on the journey back home in the afternoon, he'd already worn out the batteries. That must have cost your parents a fortune in batteries, Steve. But thank you for your buried treasure for our weekender. More buried treasure to come throughout the morning. It's Claire Sturgis here with the Reluctant Early Risers Club. I've lined up Denise Williams on the way after this.
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0: KC and the Sunshine Band with Give It Up for a Sunday morning on Greatest Hits Radio, playing the biggest hits of the 70s, 80s and 90s. It's Claire Sturgis here. Listen out for Tony Hadley later on this afternoon from 4, sharing his 80s top 10. And by way of a little warm-up for that, he'll be joining me on the Weekend Breakfast Show this morning to chat about his 50 years in music and the big band tour he has planned for the end of the year. Tony Hadley joins me after 8 this morning. And on the way, I've got our Sunday morning window rattler, just a little something we need to crank up to number 11. More of your buried treasure and some Dolly Parton, plus Boston, More Than a Feeling, coming up after the news and weather at 7.
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13: The top stories this hour. A Birmingham taxi driver says the rising fuel prices are massively affecting his income. The costs have been pushed up by the ongoing conflict in the Middle East, which has caused disruptions for key shipping routes like the Strait of Hormuz. Well, Umar Salim has been a taxi driver for 10 years. He says the soaring fuel prices are having a knock-on effect to other aspects of his business too.
14: Increased fuel prices has also affected the regular maintenance and the repair of the vehicle too by the garages, because they just put the prices up and there's nothing we can do about it.
13: Andy Burnham has announced a new scheme to help first-time buyers in England get on the property ladder. The Prime Minister has unveiled the plans as he arrived in Liverpool for his first Labour Party conference since taking office. Well, buyers will be able to purchase a new build with a deposit of just 2.5%. Manchester City could face a points deduction, a huge fine or even expulsion from the Premier League after being found guilty of most of the charges against them. The club is expected to appeal and insists it remains confident of proving its innocence. But with the eventual punishment still unclear, football fans have been giving their views on what should happen next.
15: Why on earth should they be let off?
16: Throw the book at them.
17: Should they be demoted?
15: Yeah. Relegated.
16: Yes.
15: Yeah.
16: But that won't happen.
4: Personally, I'm a City fan, so personally, I'm not happy at all. But realistically, yikes.
15: What word do you associate with City now?
16: Cheats.
13: Staying with football, and England suffered a 3-2 Nations League defeat to Spain in their first game since the World Cup. Anthony Gordon and Harry Kane had given the hosts a 2-1 half-time lead at Wembley. The England captain also missed the penalty before the World Cup winners come back. And Warwickshire are celebrating winning cricket's county championship after beating Leicestershire inside 3 days by an innings and 79 runs. Ethan Bamber took 5 wickets at Edgbaston to finish with 69, the most in the First Division.
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13: Cloudy and windy across the West Midlands today with outbreaks of rain, sometimes heavy, and highs of 20. That's the latest. I'm Tom Hale.
17: Sound like this.

Love a bit of yacht rock on a Sunday morning, Boston. More than a feeling. On my reluctant early risers club, good morning, it's Claire Sturgis here. And morning to Lisa and Darren, who were up really early yesterday morning, driving from London Heathrow back to Manchester after the most amazing week visiting sunny LA. Now, I suspect, due to the brutal jet lag, which is always worse on the way back from America, I'm willing to bet they're up early this morning as well. ELO on the way after this from Dolly Parton.

Was hoping for some blue sky for this afternoon so I could get back out in the garden and just hang out a bit with friends and family. Just check my weather app. It's going to be raining in my neck of the woods later on. Not happy about that. So might as well just stay in and listen to Greatest Hits Radio, which continues for a Sunday morning with Fine Young Cannibals and their version of Ever Fallen in Love.

0: Fine Young Cannibals. Ever fallen in love with someone you shouldn't have on Greatest Hits Radio? Tony Hadley joins me later on this morning for breakfast to chat about 50 years in the industry and his big band tour later on this year. Stick around for that. And I've got our Sunday morning window rattler to play you as well. But first, let's get you in next Friday's draw.
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0: One ticket, please. Lord have mercy, everybody's here. Hey, what's going on, man?
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0: Barry White, let the music play for a Sunday morning on Greatest Hits Radio. Are you ready for a loud one? 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
0: Blasting onto the radio this morning like a rowdy dawn chorus, our Window Rattler has been suggested by Mark in Dorset, who wants to hear this fantastic track with amazing guitar playing by Bill Bartlett. In fact, as well as a Window Rattler, it also doubles up as a piece of buried treasure because I haven't heard this one in a while. Our Sunday morning Window Rattler, turning the dial up to 11, is Ram Jam and Black Betty.

0: decided to drive to Edinburgh. 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

Lenny Kravitz, It Ain't Over Till It's Over. And Sunday morning's window rattler was Ram Jam with Black Betty, which sounded immense, didn't it? Okay, let's have another piece of buried treasure. This next one has been chosen by Chris Baker, who wants to take us back to 1988, when he was backpacking around Australia. He met a 19-year-old girl on Great Keppel Island. Her name is Catherine. She became his wife in 1991, still happily married with three grown-up children, Emily, Rachel and Nick. And this song takes him right back to those happy days in Australia. The Adventures, Broken Land, our next piece of buried treasure this morning.

0: For our Buried Treasure Weekender, it's been a while, The Adventures and Broken Lands. More Buried Treasure to come. And I've lined up Elton John, Crocodile Rock, coming up after this.
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0: It's Greatest Hits Radio. Here's Colin, who says, I would love it if you would give some well-deserved airplay to a song from 1982. The Jay Giles Band had a huge hit with Centrefold, but I'd love you to play the follow-up single, Freeze Frame. I bought the cassette of the Freeze Frame album, loved it, played it continuously on my first car's stereo. It's definitely a song I've not heard played on the radio since. Well, I've just put that right this morning, Colin. There you go, Freeze Frame, the Jay Giles Band for you for our Buried Treasure Weekender.
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0: Beats International, dub be good to me. Good morning, it's Claire Sturgis here with you through until 10 this morning. I'm taking care of Sunday morning's greatest love songs as well, so get your dedications in nice and early. 61054, start your message with Claire. If there's a birthday or an anniversary or just a message to the special person in your life, tell me all about it. And Tony Hadley joins me in about half an hour's time. All coming up after music from Brian Ferry, after the news headlines at 8 o'clock.
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1: The top stories this hour. A major security operation is underway ahead of an Orange Order parade, which has been given the go-aheads in a nationalist part of Northern Ireland for the first time in 30 years. It'll head along the Garvaki roads in Portadown following an extraordinary night of legal challenges. Our chief reporter, James Gould, is there.
2: Roads around the route are already blocked off this morning with a significant police operation in place. It was only cleared to go ahead in the early hours after an injunction blocking it was overturned and a further challenge from residents was dismissed by the High Court. 35 Orange men are permitted to leave Drumcree Church with no bans or supporters allowed.
1: A Birmingham taxi driver says the ongoing conflict in the Middle East is massively affecting his income. Umar Salim has been a taxi driver for 10 years. He says alongside the soaring fuel prices, less people are needing his services.
22: We do offer our clients airport transfers too. A crisis in Middle East affects our clients' holiday trips around the world, their business meetings, meeting up their families and friends on a regular basis. Unfortunately, if they're not travelling, then we are not getting any work.
1: The Prime Minister has announced a new scheme for first-time buyers to help them get on the housing ladder. Under the plans, people would need just a 2.5% deposit. Manchester City's chairman says he's still confident the club can prove its innocence after it was found guilty of most of the 115 charges against it. City are expected to appeal with any punishment yet to be decided. Well, Culture Secretary Lisa Nandy says the long-running case is unsettling for supporters.
23: I have been in touch with the Premier League, with Manchester City and with other clubs, and I hope that the Premier League and Manchester City can resolve this fairly and as swiftly as possible.
1: And England suffered mistakes and missed opportunities in a 3-2 defeat to Spain in their Nations League opener last night. Captain Harry Kane scored alongside Anthony Gordon before missing a penalty.
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1: Cloudy and windy across the West Midlands today with outbreaks of rain, sometimes heavy, and highs of 20. That's the latest. I'm Tom Hale.

Fine Ferry, let's stick together for a Sunday morning. It's Claire Sturgis here with the Reluctant Early Risers Club, and my special guest will be joining me very soon, Tony Hadley, stopping by to tell us all about his big band tour later on this year. In the meantime, here's Mike Oldfield and Moonlight Shadow.

Just Gorgeous, Queen, These Are the Days of Our Lives on Greatest Hits Radio. It's Claire Sturgis here. I'll be looking after Sunday's greatest love songs this morning. In for Richard, if you'd like to send a message to a special person in your life, get your dedications in nice and early. You can text me now, 61054, start your message with Claire, or WhatsApp 0333 2020 402. Sunday's greatest love songs from 9 this morning. Here's David Bowie.

0: David Bowie with Ashes to Ashes on Greatest Hits Radio. Listen out for Chic with Good Times. And very soon, I'll be joined by my special guest this morning. Mr. Tony Hadley is on his way in. First, though, let's get you in next Friday's draw. Another massive amount of cash must be won.
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0: Yes, the winning doesn't stop. 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
2: 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We're, like, completely in shock. Oh, my husband's in tears.
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0: 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It's Claire Sturgis here with the Weekend Breakfast Show. And joining me for breakfast, literally, with his bacon sandwich.
1: With a bacon sandwich and a little bit of brown sauce.
0: Oh, Tony Hadley, welcome to Greatest Hits Radio.
1: Thank you very much. Thank you. Lovely to see you. It's been a while.
0: I know. It has been a while.
1: Yeah.
0: And thank you so much for coming in this early.
1: Thank
0: but bringing
1: you.
0: In breakfast. It's very much appreciated. How are you? You're busy.
1: Busy. It's just... We've been relentlessly gigging, and it's brilliant, and I love it. But I'm trying to get that home life work balance thing right, which I never seem to get right.
0: I don't think any of us can. This year, it's 50 years, Tony, that you've been in this business of entertainment.
1: Crazy business.
0: I mean, how did that happen? I mean, not I'm saying it shouldn't happen, but 50 years.
1: If it's 50 years, in 1976, we formed the band. So although we weren't professional, that's when we started playing. And it's just bonkers, and I can't believe that where has the time gone? I mean, it's like Live Aid. I saw a picture of Surf, Bob Geldof, Midger, David Bowie, Elton John, Gary Kemp standing on the pitch at Wembley. I don't think I took stock of how brilliant and amazing it was at the time. And that's the problem with this business. You're racing around at a million miles an hour. So you don't actually take stock of what you're doing. You just live the moment and move on. Which is pretty scary. So thank God we got pictures and videos.
0: Exactly. It really did happen, Tony. It really did.
1: It did happen, yeah.
0: Let's go back to 1976 when you formed Spandau, or what you
1: the
0: were.
1: The precursor
0: to
1: Spandau,
0: exactly.
1: Yeah.
0: 1976 in London was a really exciting time. What can you remember? What are your memories of that?
1: School dame Alice Owens was actually at the Angel Islington and had moved to Potter's Bar. And they had a proper music room in Potter's Bar. And I'm like, and I've always been a frustrated drummer. And yeah, Rick Astley is a better drummer than me. I will admit that on radio. But anyway, only just. So I'm in the music room and everything. And then I remember John Keeble, Gary Kemp, Steve Norman, Michael Ellison, and a couple of girls came in. I got kicked off the drums because John said he was better, and he was. And I remember just watching these guys and thinking, and the girls were singing, I think, God, guys, you need a really proper lead singer. Because I'd been singing in holiday camps. I started off in Pontins Holiday.
0: Wow,
1: Shane Ritchie, really. So.
0: But that's a good grounding in how to, you know, sing every single night to loads of different people.
1: Yeah, it was amazing. I used to win sort of weekends away with the family and stuff like that. And I realised I absolutely loved singing and wanted to be a singer. And so I used to go in, and then it was Steve Norman, actually, that said, you know, Tom, we're looking for we need a lead singer. And I'm like, yeah, voila, I'm here, you know. Gave it the big one, and he went, oh, right, okay. And that was the beginning of the band.
0: Wow. That's what we love. That's what you love to hear. Back to 1976. Is there one song that you were listening to as music fans that sort of sums up that year as you were forming the band?
1: It was all punk. I used to go to punk clubs maybe 3-4 times a week. Roxy and Neil Street was always a great one. And yeah, the Grey and Fulham Palace Road, which we actually played several times. And you just go down there just on your own. And it was a real kind of community vibe. Everyone sort of knew each other, and you'd stand there and pogo and like a lunatic, jumping around and being kids. And it was amazing. It was incredible. I loved it.

0: It's Greatest Hits Radio. It's Claire Sturgis here on the Weekend Breakfast Show with my special guest, Tony Hadley, who's come in. I mean, we've been celebrating 50 years of yourself, but also you have big plans for Christmas with a big band. You're doing this again.
1: Yeah, we're doing it again. I mean, we had such a good time.
0: Yeah.
1: I bought the bank, you know. So it's like, we had such a great time. I mean, when you come to one of our big band shows, it's big band, it's swing, they're Christmas songs, some Spandau songs thrown in as well. And it's just a celebration of music, and it's great. And when you're on stage with a nine-piece big band plus the fabulous TH band, the electric band, it just sounds enormous. And I'm a massive Sinatra, Tony Bennett, Jack Jones, Dean Martin, Ella Fitz fan. And so for me to be on stage singing those kind of songs is wonderful. And I just love it, yeah. It's just brilliant fun. So we've taken out some of the classics we had last time and just reintroduced other classics. And we've put in more Christmas songs as well, because at the end we do like a sort of a medley of Christmas songs. So to give everyone a real kind of Christmassy flavour. Brilliant fun, great fun.
0: Your voice through the 80s and beyond up to now, it was always very distinctive. Do you think it's changed? I don't think it has, but do you feel it's changed from that very first moment?
1: I've got more depth. I studied with an opera singer for 2 years when I was about 18, 19, before we signed professionally. Pamela Dodds, Canadian opera singer, bless her, she was amazing. And she said, look, you've got a very distinctive voice. I don't want to change it. I just want to give you the ability to still be singing in 40, 45 years' time. So I still do the same silly exercises on my own in a very kind of ambient toilet before I go on stage. It's all glamorous, love, you know. But my range has not changed. I can still sing in the original keys. So I'm very lucky. And then singing all the croony stuff, all the big band stuff is absolute pleasure for me. I love it.
0: By the end of it, I mean, when you did it last year, did you still love Christmas?
1: Oh, God, I love Christmas, yeah.
0: So you are a Christmas person.
1: No, I really do enjoy it. It's the only time when you don't get any emails or phone calls or anything, so you can just completely switch off, which is fantastic, and that's what I love. Mm.
0: Tony, thank you so much for joining me this morning, and I'll let you go and eat the rest of your bacon sandwich now. But if talking about 50 years of music and memories, if you were to have a time machine and you could go back to one night in the sort of, you know, the 70s or early 80s when it was really taking off, where would you love to go back to?
1: Well, the obvious one is Live Aid, because that was just a momentous day. And as I said earlier on, you don't necessarily value everything you're doing at that exact time. So I would like to go back to that point and just really savour. I mean, I was meeting so many of my heroes backstage, so I'd probably like to go back then. And then also there was a gig we did in Berlin when the Berlin Wall came down. And we were at the wall, getting bits of wall and stuff, talking to these German guards and stuff like that. It seems like an age ago, which it was. And we played a gig in Berlin that night, and when we did Through the Barricades, that was very...
0: I've got shivers.
1: That was something else. That really was. So that's my favourite Spandau song. I love that one a bit. So, yeah, Berlin and Live Aid.
0: Tony, thank you so much. And we can't wait to see you on the road with the big band. It's going to be great. It's going to be immense. It's going to be big.
1: And I've got a lot of words to learn.
0: Tony Hadley, thank you so much.
1: Thank you very much. Cheers, Claire. Thank you.

0: Through the Barricades, that's Tony Hadley's favourite Spandau Ballet track and one of the many highlights of his 50-year music career, playing that at the Berlin Wall, shivers down the spine. And his Christmas big band tour will visit 19 venues later on this year, November and December. Grab your tickets while you can. And you can hear Tony Hadley. He's back again this afternoon with his 80s top 10 this afternoon from 4. Great music, and I'm sure he'll have plenty more stories to tell as well. Thank you so much to Tony Hadley.
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ABBA, Mamma Mia, this morning on Greatest Hits Radio. It's Claire Sturgis here. I'll also be looking after Sunday's greatest love songs in for Richard from 9 o'clock. Taking your dedications, messages for the special person in your life. It's a birthday, anniversary, just something special you want to say. Keep them coming in. 61054, start your message with Claire. Here's some more buried treasure. This has been chosen by Darren in Melksham, who says, I first heard this song about 6 years ago when it was on a CD. Couldn't understand why I'd never heard it on the radio. Still haven't to this day. Good point, Darren. It is a worthy hidden gem and a fantastic song by Sniff and the Tears. This is Driver's Seat.

0: The Bee Gees, You Should Be Dancing, and Sniffing the Tears, Driver's Seat before that. For our Buried Treasure Weekender, more Buried Treasure to come late on this morning with Rossi. And the album show with Simon Mayo kicks off at 1 this afternoon. My 80s Top 10 with Tony Hadley is at 4, and Cade is back with UK Pop 40 from 5 this afternoon. Coming up though, I'll be sharing your dedications to the special person in your life. Sunday's greatest love songs. Keep your dedications coming through. 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Start your message with Claire. That's on the way after the news headlines at 9.
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3: The top stories this hour. Demonstrators blocking a road in Northern Ireland from an orange Audemars are braced for the parade to begin or for police to move in and begin clearing them from the route. 35 members of the Portadown District Lodge have been given permission to walk along the largely nationalist Garvaghy roads in Portadown. A Birmingham taxi driver says the rising fuel prices are massively affecting his income. The costs have been pushed up by the ongoing conflict in the Middle East, which has caused disruptions for key shipping routes like the Strait of Hormuz. Well, Umar Salim has been a taxi driver for 10 years. He says the soaring fuel prices are having a knock-on effect to other aspects of his business too.
4: Increased fuel prices has also affected the regular maintenance and the repair of the vehicle too by the garages, because they just put the prices up and there's nothing we can do about it.
3: Andy Burnham has announced a new scheme to help first-time buyers in England get on the property ladder. The Prime Minister has unveiled the plans as he arrived in Liverpool for his first Labour Party conference since taking office. Well, buyers will be able to purchase a new build with a deposit of just 2.5%. In football, Harry Kane admits his missed penalty for England last night would not have stood, even if it had hit the net against Spain. Kane could have made it 3-1 with his second goal and put his team in command against the world champions. Instead, they lost 3-2 after Kane's left foot slipped before he struck the crossbar.
21: I think it's a big moment in the game. It's the life of a footballer, striker, you know, as I've spoken about it before, just unfortunate in that moment. But a standing foot to give way and it ended up double hitting the ball, so even if it went in, it wouldn't have counted.
3: And finally, this morning, Warwickshire are celebrating winning cricket's county championship after beating Leicestershire inside 3 days by an innings and 79 runs. Ethan Bamber took 5 wickets at Edgbaston to finish with 69, the most in the First Division.
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3: Cloudy and windy across the West Midlands today with outbreaks of rain, sometimes heavy, and highs of 20. That's the latest. I'm Tom Hale.
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0: So if there's someone who makes your life a little bit better just by being in it, tell me all about them this morning. Let's celebrate them on Sunday's Greatest Love Songs. 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

Well, this is nice. Claire Sturgis here, looking after Sunday's greatest love songs in for Richard. It's all about a slow Sunday morning and being with those you love. Maybe a cup of tea in bed with your favourite person right now. Let me know about that. I can soundtrack that with a great song. Or maybe they're not with you today. You can still celebrate the good times with your messages and your dedications to someone special over the radio. They might just hear you. 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Now, Richard, tells me there's always an avalanche of dedications coming in around about 10 to 10. Don't leave it that late. Get your stories, your dedications in right now. Stories of how you first met, how you knew they were the one, the special thing that makes them brilliant. And don't forget names. I need your name. I need their name. Don't want to be confused with someone else. Okay, so 61054, start your message with Claire for Sunday's greatest love songs this morning. It's over to you. Here's No Doubt with Don't Speak.

No Doubt with Don't Speak, Sunday's greatest love songs. Good morning, it's Claire in for Richard this morning. Ian has been in touch. His wife, Fiona Aikenhead, is getting ready for her first 10K run in Inverness today. He just wants to wish her well and tell Fiona, we are so proud of your journey from non-runner to this. Well done, Fiona. Have a great one. Run later on today. And hi to Yvette. Your husband, Gareth, wants to let the world know about your first anniversary. You are his rock and his biggest fan. And Margot loves his wife, his new wife, billions. Her name is Diane, and she really is a new wife. They only got married last Saturday. They're still on their honeymoon. Enjoy Santorini, you two. As Sunday's greatest love songs continues this morning, a dedication to the special person in your life. Tell me all about them. What's your name, what's their name, and why are they so special? I'd love to hear all about it. I can play them a song. 61054, start your message with Claire. Barbara Streisand up next this morning with Evergreen.

0: Sunday's greatest love songs with Barbra Streisand and Evergreen. Taking your dedications through until 10 this morning, it's Claire in for Richard. 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Happy anniversary to Neil and Sue. 35 years, and Sue loves you loads and loads and loads. And Andy, thank you so much for your story today. 40 years ago today, he married the wonderful Helen. They met when working in a hotel in 1983, moved in together and got engaged the next year and married in 1986, had two lovely children and now three wonderful grandchildren. Unfortunately, Helen lost her fight with cancer in 2024, and Andy says, I miss her every day. Today would have been our 40th anniversary. Many thanks for sharing your story, Andy, and let's remember Helen today with a smile. Always on My Mind by Elvis Presley, and I Knew You Were Waiting For Me, George Michael and Aretha Franklin, on the way after this.
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Sunday's greatest love songs with Elvis Presley, Always On My Mind, and George Michael and Aretha Franklin. I knew you were waiting for me. You're a romantic bunch this morning, aren't you? I love this. Hi, Mark Gibbons in Middleton, who'd like a love song for his beautiful wife, Steph. He's been ill this year and she's been by his side throughout. I just want her to know how much I love her and how much she means to me, he says. Chris also wants to tell his beautiful wife, Karen, how much he loves her and that she's made him a better person since the very first day they met. And you know what Wendy loves? She loves the seaside, and her husband Paul is once again driving her down the M62 so she can get her seaside fix for this week. Wendy, he's definitely a keeper, isn't he? Share your love song dedications this morning. I'm here until 10. That special person in your life, let's celebrate them. Tell me your name, tell me their name. 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Here are the Four Tops, When She Was My Girl.

0: The Four Tops, When She Was My Girl. For Sunday's greatest love songs, thanks for all your lovely messages. Here's Doris in Darwin, who wants a dedication for her boyfriend, Fred. They've been together for 3 years. Fred moved from London to Darwin nearly 6 months ago. I've helped mend his broken heart. She says, I love him to the moon and back and beyond. And also, Fido the dog loves him too. And there's nothing like proving the naysayers wrong. They said it wouldn't last, but Colin and Cindy are celebrating their 7th anniversary today. Here's to many happy more years to add to the 27 already experienced together, says Trigger. Thanks for your message. Sunday's greatest love songs continue. If you're quick, you might get a dedication. 61054. Start your message with Claire. Donama Trading, love and affection on its way.
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9: 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Sunday's greatest love songs. Great.

Sunday's greatest love songs with Frank Wilson. Do I love you? Indeed I do. Playing that for Wayne and for Fluffy, who had their 8th anniversary on the 8th of September. He's an amazing human, apparently, and I'm assuming that Fluffy is a person as well.

Now, there's no name, but if you're turning 57 today and you're caravanning in Breen Sands despite the weather, then Deborah and Holly the Cat love you millions. Hello to Sonny's beautiful wife, Carrie, of 36 years. Sonny loves you more than ever. Enjoy sitting by the pool in Greece. Not jealous at all. Christine met her husband, Mark, 6 years ago. He's the best and makes every day special for her. And these 2 years of marriage have been so, so, so special. Thank you for your message, Christine. Rob has a message to say he's celebrating his 44th anniversary with Lindsay, and their good friends Dave and Jane are celebrating their 45th wedding anniversary today in Northumberland. The two couples have met up for the last 43 years and always made a point of celebrating together. That's proper friendship. And thank you for your story, honey, of how you met Matt. They met in 2011 on Facebook in the comments section, responding to a radio competition post. No prizes, or so honey thought. Matt seemed pretty impressed with what she had to say, so they got talking and they met up. 2 years later, they're driving in the car and the subject of marriage came up. They agreed they didn't want a church wedding, so they got married in a registry office in Devizes on the 29th of August 2013, complete with two beautiful grey horses with white plumes pulling a glass pumpkin to take honey there in classic princess style. They were the talk of the town for weeks. Thank you for your memories, you two. They made us smile.

0: Wow, this hour truly flies by, doesn't it? Whitney Houston with Run To You, our last Sunday morning love song. And Richard wasn't kidding about the flood of messages that comes through around about 10 to 10. So sorry if I didn't get time to read your message this morning. I'll pass them all on to Richard when he returns to Sunday's Greatest Love Songs next weekend. Coming up this afternoon here on Greatest Hits Radio, the album show with Simon Mayo, counting down the UK top 20 albums from February 1988, plus your album track request and chasing classic vinyl. And then my 80s top 10, courtesy of Tony Hadley, my special guest this morning. He's back this afternoon from 4, blasting through his top 10 from the 80s. That was great fun, sharing your Sunday love songs this morning. Hopefully, if I did okay today, I can do it again next time Richard is on holiday. Ross is on the way, and I'll see you next weekend.
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17: The top stories this hour. Police in Northern Ireland have told Orange Men they will not be able to facilitate their march along the Garvaghy Road in Portadown as protesters continue to block the route. Our chief reporter, James Gould, is there.
18: Residents and protesters remain linked arm-in-arm across the Garvaghy Road, despite the parade being given legal clearance following a dramatic night at the courts. Two mothers carrying placards walk towards the police line asking why, while fireworks have also been set off on the road. 35 Orange Men had been permitted to complete the route this morning without bands or supporters, but police have now delivered an assessment to the Orange Order that they cannot facilitate the march along the Garvaghy Road. But I must stress, this situation is changing minute by minute.
17: A Birmingham taxi driver says the ongoing conflict in the Middle East is massively affecting his income. Umar Salim has been a taxi driver for 10 years. He says alongside the soaring fuel prices, less people are needing his services.
19: We do offer our clients airport transfers too. But crisis in Middle East affect our clients' holiday trips around the world, their business meetings, meeting up their families and friends on a regular basis. Unfortunately, if they're not travelling, then we are not getting any work.
17: The Prime Minister has announced a new scheme for first-time buyers to help them get on the housing ladder. Under the plans, people in England would need just a 2.5% deposit. Police have seized three e-scooters and issued fines as part of a crackdown on antisocial behaviour in Dudley. Officers joined Dudley Council for a joint operation at Stevens Park and Homer Hill Park after concerns from residents. Four vehicles were also given breach notices after being driven antisocially on Manor Way. And Manchester City's chairman says he's still confident the club can prove its innocence after it was found guilty of most of the 115 charges against it. City are expected to appeal with any punishment yet to be decided.
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17: Cloudy and windy across the West Midlands today with outbreaks of rain, sometimes heavy, and highs of 20. That's the latest. I'm Tom Hale. Yeah.

0: Ah, thank you, Claire Sturges. Wonderful, greatest love songs. Have a good day today. And this is Rossi in for Richard. And we'll start this morning with Barry White. Can't get enough of Your Love, Babe on Greatest Hits Radio.
1: 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It doesn't seem to me like it's enough.

0: Just love the drums at the end of that record. It's almost like the greatest love songs have continued into this hour as well, indeed. This is Rossi in for Richard Allinson. Indeed it is. 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
0: Indeed it is, and we are celebrating those fabulous, fabulous songs that you don't hear very often, but when you do hear them on the radio, you go, oh, wow, not heard this in ages. Samantha Stones, thank you very much for requesting and suggesting a song you don't hear very often by Madonna. The song I'm about to play for you, by the way, was produced by a guy you may have heard of before called Nile Rodgers. It was penned by Madonna and her then boyfriend, Stephen Bray, and this would be a double A-sider in 1985. Here's Madonna and Angel as part of our Buried Treasure Weekender here on Greatest Hits Radio.

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We played you Madonna and Angel as part of our Buried Treasure weekend, and then a track there, it'll only be the title track of Goodbye Yellow Brick Road, the LP. I remember my parents buying this record when I was only, I think it was about 6 years of age when they bought this. And I remember I wasn't allowed to touch it with my grubby little fingers. Absolutely loved hearing that, and picture perfect for a Sunday morning as well. Good morning, this is

well. Good morning, this is Rossi here till 1 o'clock this afternoon. And we'll hit 1983 originally when this was a chart hit for New Order, one of the biggest selling 12-inch records ever. This is Blue Monday on Greatest Hits Radio.

0: just see Hookie on the Top of the Pop set, getting way down and low with his bass guitar, Bernard Sumner on vocal. They insisted in doing it live, and it turned out it wasn't a very, very good idea, to be perfectly honest, without sounding too brutal. A great record all the while, hence we're playing it on Greatest Hits Radio. Blue Monday, it could be a very, very happy Friday for you next Friday if you get a call on this.
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0: On Friday, just gone, somebody won £600,000. Indeed, they did. Next Friday, that somebody could be you. 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

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Tomorrow morning, by the way, I will be here from 6 a.m. as I do, Monday to Friday, 6 to 10, with the greatest hits at breakfast. And shortly after 6, around 6:15, because I love learning new things every single day, because every day is a school day. I do a little thing called Things You Never Knew, You Never Knew. Did you know that speaking on public transport in Japan is absolutely forbidden? You cannot use your mobile phone on public transport in Japan. I would kind of welcome that kind of ban and that law. You know, some people, not only did they speak loudly on their mobile phones, on trains and buses, etc., but they also have their phone in loudspeaker. Why? Why would you do that, by the way? And something else I learned last week as well. You'll know Vincent Price, and you'll hear a lot of Vincent Price coming up towards Halloween. He famously did the voice with that wonderful laugh at the end on Thriller. Now, back when they were recording Thriller, Vincent Price, very much an established actor, was offered either $20,000 as a one lump sum payoff, or he could say swerve the $20,000 and take a percentage cut of every single Thriller album sold. He chose to go for the $20,000. I think he may have lived to regret that. Right, here's the Beautiful South and the radio friendly edit on a Sunday morning. Yes, Beautiful South, Don't Marry Her, Have Me on Greatest Hits Radio.

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George McRae, Rock Your Baby from 1974 on Greatest Hits Radio. Hello, good morning. My name is Rossi, in for Richard Allinson here till 1 o'clock today. The album show with Simon Mayo will kickstart at one this afternoon, and he will kickstart with the UK Top 20 Albums Countdown from the 21st of February 1988. And that would be the year when Mr. Mayo would have had to start setting his alarm clock that little bit earlier. Also, your album track requests and Chasing Vinyl with our resident expert, Pat, of course, will be here after one today. If you love the 80s, by the way, Tony Hadley will be counting down his top 10 from that decade that made him famous, the 1980s, exclusive to Greatest Hits Radio from 4 p.m. this afternoon. And speaking of the 80s, 1985, the year, Brian Ferry was in the charts with this.

0: clearly remember him doing this on stage at Live Aid from 1985. Live Aid year, Slave to Love, Brian Ferry was actually recording the album from which that came when he was offered a song called Don't You Forget About Me. He had to say, no, I'm in the middle of recording an album and all the tracks have been selected. Then it was offered to Billy Idol and he said no, and then Simple Minds made it famous in that chosen year as well, 1985. Next up, the Steve Miller Band. Then we'll have the biggest selling record of 1998 here in the UK, and then another buried treasure track as part of our Buried Treasure Weekender.
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Taken from her album Strong Enough, it is Believe by Cher, as I mentioned, the biggest seller from 1998. Here on Greatest Hits Radio, this is Rossi doing the honours for Richard Allinson until 1 o'clock today. Lee Pill. Hello to you, and thank you very much for getting in touch via the email, via the website, and for choosing a wonderful, wonderful song taken from a cracking album entitled A Tonic for the Troops. Now, that was the album that would give us the likes of Like Clockwork and She's So Modern. In 1978, they would score their first number one. We're talking the Boomtown Rats with a wonderful, wonderful saxophone solo in this. This is Rat Trap as part of our Buried Treasure Weekender here on Greatest Hits Radio.

0: Rossi taking you from Sunday morning into Sunday afternoon with the biggest songs of the 70s, 80s and 90s. What a belter that was. If you are in the mood, by the way, for a little bit of Billy Ocean and Alison Moyet and some Britpop from 1995, courtesy of a Sheffield band called Pulp, you've come to the right place. They're all going to feature after the news next at 11 o'clock.
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16: The top stories this hour, and we start with Northern Ireland, and the Orange Order remains at Drumcree Church after being told by police that its march along the Garvahee Road can't be facilitated. Talks with the PSNI are continuing while protesters remain on the road. Our chief reporter James Gould has more for us.
19: As things stand, there's still no movement here at Drumcree. Orange men had formed up outside the church ready to march, but have since gone back inside while discussions with police continue. The Garvahee Road remains blocked by protesters, and there's no indication this situation is going to move quickly. The Orange Order is still saying it intends to march today.
16: A Birmingham taxi driver says they're becoming increasingly concerned about their income with rising fuel costs and less people travelling abroad because of the Middle East dispute. Umar Salim from Star Cars Birmingham has been a taxi driver for 10 years.
20: I do feel the Middle East conflict is directly and indirectly affecting our business massively, and I can see a reduced amount of work coming from the business every week.
16: Well, his comments come after fuel prices have soared to nearly £2 per litre in some parts of the country. It's due to disruptions to shipping routes like the Strait of Hormuz. Andy Burnham has announced a new scheme to help first-time buyers in England get on the property ladder. The Prime Minister unveiled the plans as he arrived in Liverpool for his first Labour Party conference since taking office. Well, buyers will be able to purchase a new build with a deposit of just 2.5%. Police have stepped up patrols in Dudley targeting antisocial driving and behaviour. Four drivers were issued with public space protection order breach notices on Manor Way, while three e-scooters were seized during an operation in local parks. And in boxing, Tyson Fury says the chances of him fighting Anthony Joshua are slim, but still thinks the fight will happen. It's as uncertainty continues to surround their blockbuster heavyweight clash, which is set for Cardiff on the 11th of December.
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16: Cloudy and windy across the West Midlands today with outbreaks of rain, sometimes heavy, and highs of 20. That's the latest. I'm Tom Hale.

Sending out an SOS. It'll be the police. Seen very, very recent pictures of Sting recently in the press. He's 74 years of age. He must be one of the fittest looking 74-year-olds on the planet. And still sounds great as well. Music on the way very, very soon from Pulp and Common People. Right after this wonderful collaboration, two Phils together, Bailey and Collins, Easy Lover, again from that year, 1985. What a record, what a radio station. This is Greatest Hits Radio.

0: Good to hear that again from the City of Steel in Sheffield. It is Pulp and Common People on Greatest Hits Radio, and we're celebrating those golden little nuggets, those big greatest hits that you don't hear very often right across the weekend.
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0: On a Sunday morning, indeed. Hello to Stuart Johnson, the happy trucker. Please play a song from one of Sunningdale's most famous residents. He's had so many great songs all over the years, throughout the decades, but there's one you don't hear very often, and I would love to hear L.O.D. Love on Delivery. What a wonderful record from the one and only Billy Ocean. 1976 the year. Here it is, L.O.D., Love on Delivery, Billy Ocean, as part of our Buried Treasure Weekender.

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0: You'll be guessing the year a little bit later on tonight with Andy Goulding from 10 o'clock in for Andy Crane. And say if he'd have played that and you said 1987, then you'd have got a tick in the box and you'd be absolutely correct. And Billy Ocean from 1976, 9 years previous with LOD, Love on Delivery, as selected by Stuart Johnson from Sunningdale. Thank you very much for getting in touch. In brackets, the happy trucker. Always, always good to hear from you. Right, coming up, we got the Wall of Sound. And between now and Wall of Sound time, you'll hear from Starship and you'll hear from Tavares, another belter from the mid-1970s. Don't take away the music. Plays next.
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0: Nothing's Gonna Stop Us Now. Greatest Hits Radio, the biggest songs of the 70s, 80s, and 90s. It was 87 when that would chart for Starship. Probably people getting the sort of the breakfast dishes away and starting to prep maybe the Sunday lunch for a little bit later. I was without an oven for about 10 days, and what a nightmare that turned out to be. So I was sort of doing everything kind of on what was left of the hob, which has all been totally replaced. It just went without any word of warning. So I will be doing a Sunday roast a little bit later. Full Monty, Yorkshire puddings, three veg, roasties, thick gravy, the way it should be, and maybe even a couple of pigs and blankets. Right, let's do this.
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0: Paul is our guest on Wall of Sound for this hour on a Sunday morning from Preston. Good morning, Paul. How are you?
3: Morning, Rossi. How are you?
0: I'm very good, very good. So Sunday morning, have you had your breakfast yet?
3: I have, yes.
0: Very good.
3: I'm already looking for some Sunday roast, yeah.
0: Oh, very good, very good. Well, tell you what, take anything of a Sunday roast. Name anything that you really like in a Sunday roast.
3: Oh, Yorkshire pudding.
0: Right, okay, Yorkshire pudding. That's the one. Yorkshire pudding. I'm going to play you the Wall of Sound. When you hear a song you really like, scream at me, Yorkshire pudding, and I'll play it for you. Okay, here we go.
3: Okay, no worries.

0: thank you, Paul and Preston. Looking forward to a Sunday roast later for choosing that from the Wall of Sound. And that Wall of Sound will return with Richard Allinson next Saturday and Sunday. Next up, Bon Jovi, Good Time Rock and Roll from them. And another buried treasure track as part of our Buried Treasure Weekender from 1976. You will love it.
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Bon Jovi were chipping and chipping away, trying to get their sort of breakthrough hit. They were about to give up, and then it all happened for them in the 1980s. And one of the biggest selling records and most famous songs, You Give Love a Bad Name, from 1986. We are celebrating those beautiful songs, those wonderful songs that came along, they punched their way into the charts, and then you don't really hear them very, very often. We call them buried treasure tracks. And Ken Bruce often features buried treasure tracks on his show. He's back tomorrow morning at 10 a.m. Popmaster back at 10:30, right after I've delivered a top 10 till Ken, weekday mornings from 9 on the greatest hits of breakfast. Anyway, I digress. We've had an email from a guy called Terry Wigg from Market Raisin. He said, if you're going to do me a mention and play the song that I'm suggesting for your buried treasure weekender, could you please, and it would really, really make a Sunday, can you give a mention to my wife, June? Hang on a second here. We got Terry and June. Wasn't that a sitcom back in the 1970s, early 80s? Terry has requested a song that was a hit indeed in 1976. We've pulled it out of the archives. It's by an act called Sailor, and this truly is a wonderful buried treasure track. Another glass of champagne, or is it a little bit too early on a Sunday morning? Let's get it on. Here it is on Greatest Hits Radio as part of our Buried Treasure Weekender.

0: What a tune, what a record, and great to hear as part of our Buried Treasure Weekender here on Greatest Hits Radio. Yeah, Sailor and a Glass of Champagne, one of the two major UK hits. More Buried Treasure songs coming up after the news. And if you are in the mood for a little bit of Tiffany and Classic Queen in Texas, you've definitely come to the right place. They all feature after the news next at 12 midday.
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4: The top stories this hour. A planned march in Northern Ireland by members of the Orange Order has been delayed after huge crowds of protesters blocked their route. After a day of frantic legal battles, permission was given for a parade along the largely nationalist Garvahy roads in Portadown overnight. Well, First Minister Michelle O'Neill claims the decision risks undermining the peace process, but Secretary of State Chris Bryant disagrees with that.
10: The Good Friday Agreement is solid and lasting. Nobody is seeking to undermine it. But we just need to make sure that we have the resilience and the cooperative spirit to go the extra mile to double down on compromise.
4: Counter-terror police are reportedly leading an investigation after several men were arrested near RAF Fairford in Gloucestershire. People have been evacuated from the village of Welford, and the army's explosives experts are examining vehicles. A Birmingham man says the ongoing conflict in the Middle East is massively affecting his income. Umar Salim has been a taxi driver for 10 years and says alongside the soaring fuel prices, less people are needing his services.
17: We do offer our clients airport transfers too. The crisis in Middle East affect our clients' holiday trips around the world. If they're not travelling, we are not getting any work.
4: Police have seized three e-scooters and issued fines as part of a crackdown on antisocial behaviour in Dudley. Officers joined Dudley Council for a joint operation at Stevens Park and Homer Hill Park. And we've been at Alton Towers trying out the brand new attraction at this year's Scarefest. Final exhibit features a twisted curator that's obsessed with preserving things, including people. Well, our chief reporter, Adam Smith, has dared to find out.
18: People just jump out at you from every single little nook and cranny. It's a good job there's arrows on the wall because you would not know where to go. This is like a giant cheese grater here. Look, my legs make it out. Ugh, what is that? Something furry on my head.
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4: Cloudy and windy across the West Midlands today with outbreaks of rain, sometimes heavy, and highs of 20. That's the latest. I'm Tom Hale.
19: The good times sound like this.

0: When I hear this record, it always reminds me of late night TV when those ads would come on back in the 1990s. Time Life Music presents. And then it would kick into that from the Pretenders. A couple of weeks ago, Chrissie Hynde hit 75 and she's still rocking and she's still rolling and looking absolutely marvellous. Good afternoon. This is Rossi in for Richard here till 1 o'clock today. And then it's the album show from One with Simon Mayo.
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0: And I salute you, Mr. Wayne Kinsey. And thank you very much for suggesting this belter. Instantly, this song brings back memories of him when he was a little boy, staying at his grandma's house at holidays and weekends and more besides, and playing in front of the fire and the big transistor set radio on in the background. And this song takes him back to that moment in his life. It was a hit in 1976 for Elvin Bishop. And the song's called Fooled Around and Fell in Love.

It peaked at number one, I think, back in 1982 when Adam left his aunts and flew solo. Goody two, goody two shoes. Don't drink, don't smoke, what do you do? Indeed, and ahead of that, thank you once again to Wayne Kinsey for suggesting Elvin Bishop's Fooled Around and Fell in Love. What a wonderful track from 1976. Solo artist, yes, indeed, but it's from the 1970s. And I make reference to that because tomorrow morning at 7:30, I, on the Greatest Hits of Breakfast, will open up the phone lines for a thing we call the Morning Mystery. Rioli. There you go. It's been going for quite a few weeks. I joked when we first launched this one that decorations for Halloween would be put up by the time it was sussed and identified. And now I'm not joking. I think that's going to be the case. Tomorrow morning, 7:30, I'll open up the phone lines. And that is a song from the 1990s, at least a clip of a song from the 1990s by a solo artist who is not a Brit. They are the clues I've given so far. Right then, that's back tomorrow morning at 7:30. Let's get a load of this on Greatest Hits Radio. What a tune.

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0: Tiffany, I think we're alone now on Greatest Hits Radio, that big hit from 1988, and it's all about the 80s after four this afternoon. Yeah, Mr. Tony Hadley, the front man of Spandau Ballet, will be choosing and counting down his top 10 greatest hits from the decade that made him famous, the 1980s. I love the stories behind these celebrities, these stars, as to why they've chosen. And it must be really hard because you've got a full decade. You can only choose 10 songs. Tony will count them down a little bit later. As I say, exclusive here to Greatest Hits Radio. Another buried treasure track coming up in just a couple of moments. Also, it hit 1976 with Queen, and a big hit from Texas from 1997. Say What You Want is going to play very soon.
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Texas, Say What You Want, Greatest Hits Radio from the album White on Blonde, and it's all about albums after 1 o'clock this afternoon. Indeed, the album show with Simon Mayo. He'll kickstart by counting down the top 20 albums from the 21st of February 1988. As I mentioned a little bit earlier, it would be the year when Mr. Mayo would have to start setting his alarm clock that little bit earlier indeed. Right, hello to Kevin Sadler in Coolston. I went to my first ever live gig at a venue called the Fairfield Halls in Croydon back in the 1970s. It was a great band who brought us rock and roll and doo-wop all blended into one, featuring Rob Fish, Rita Ray and Den Howgath. Of course, we're talking the band The Darts, the boy from New York City.

0: actually a guy that I worked with on a radio station was actually a member of that band as well, a guy called Stan Alexander. New York City by the Darts, and thank you, Kevin Sadler, for picking that one as part of our Buried Treasure Weekender, which has been an absolute joy to listen to, as I said a little bit earlier as well, right across the weekend. Maybe if you get a call next Friday, you know, after five, maybe you could head off to New York City. Maybe that's been on your wish list for some time now. You could fly first class all the way there. Stay in the best hotel the city's got to offer if you win on this next Friday.
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0: We did shell out a huge amount on Friday, £600,000, and the money's gone up. Yes, another 100 grand's been added to that. 700K must be won next Friday. Indeed, you will win the lot if you get the call. And it's always a guaranteed winner on Make Me a Winner. 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We'll find the phone entry details and all the rules for this network competition. 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If that someone is you and you answer, you win £700,000 and we'll pay it into your bank account straight after the call. That's how it works. Always a guaranteed winner. 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

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This is Greatest Hits Radio. Hello, my name is Rossi. Hope you are well. I've been doing the honours this weekend for Richard Allinson, who will return next weekend. Indeed, he will. With the top 10 till 10 next Saturday morning from 9. And of course, the greatest love song Sunday morning from 9 a.m. as well. Right then, Bob Marley and the Wailers on the way. Is This Love? As the Greatest Hits continue for your Sunday.

0: That's me done and dusted for a Sunday afternoon. You know, I made myself feel a little bit hungry talking about my Sunday roast a little bit earlier on. I can't wait for that, but I'm going to have to, because I'm going to have to cook it myself. Tomorrow morning, I will be back starting your day with the greatest hits at breakfast from 6 a.m. shortly after 6. Things you never knew you never knew. Something to ponder on at 6:30 in the form of one of my cryptic clues. When I was 17, shortly after 7. The morning mystery oldie, that clip of that greatest hit, you know that one, is back at 7:30 tomorrow morning. Another 8:33 and a top 10 till 10. It's a busy old show, but we get an awful lot of music away each weekday morning between 6 and 10. Simon Mayo is next up with the album show, and enjoy your Sunday today. Catch you in the morning from 6.
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3: The top stories this hour: a planned march in Northern Ireland by members of the Orange Order in Portadown has been delayed after huge crowds of protesters blocked their route. Our chief reporter, James Gould, is there this lunchtime.
19: A kind of standoff remains here at Drumcree with no sign of a breakthrough. Orange Order members are still inside Drumcree Church after earlier forming up outside ready to march. Discussions with police have been continuing while protesters remain on the Gavaki Road, which is still blocked. The Orange Order insists it still intends to march today, but as things stand, nobody is moving.
3: A major security operation's taken place in a Gloucestershire village where several men have been arrested on suspicion of explosives offences. A police cordon is in place around large parts of Welford, which is close to an RAF base used by the US Air Force for missions in Iran. A Birmingham taxi driver says they're becoming increasingly concerned about their income with rising fuel costs and less people travelling abroad because of the Middle East dispute. Umar Salim from Star Cars Birmingham has been a taxi driver for 10 years.
20: I do feel the Middle East conflict is directly and indirectly affecting our business massively, and I can see a reduced amount of work coming from the business every week.
3: Police have stepped up patrols in Dudley targeting antisocial driving and behaviour. Four drivers were issued with public space protection order breach notices on Manor Way, while three e-scooters were seized during an operation in local parks. And a brand new attraction has been launched at Alton Towers for this year's Scarefest. It's called Final Exhibit, and those who brave the old archives might come across living artefacts. Well, our chief reporter, Adam Smith, dared to enter.
21: I can barely even walk through this bit. Filing cabinets covered in sort of dust and mud. Weird, possessed workers jumping out at you, laughing in your face. Stinks. It smells like a battery.
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3: Cloudy and windy across the West Midlands today with outbreaks of rain, sometimes heavy, and highs of 20. That's the latest. I'm Tom Hale. Simon
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16: Thank you. Hello, good afternoon. Welcome along to another Album Show. We're here until 4 o'clock. Kicking off with a look at the album chart from this week in 1973.

It's the album chart from this week in 1973 on Philips Records. Peters and Lee, We Can Make It is the album. Welcome Home was the big hit single. They were out of Opportunity Knocks. Of course, it's quite a roller coaster chart in this first 20 minutes or so, as you're about to find out. Later, we're going to chase some classic vinyl, get to your requests, of course, and our classic countdown in our final hour, 21st of February, 1988. But as far as 1973 is concerned, at number three, a former number one, David Bowie's follow-up to Ziggy Stardust was Aladdin Sane.

Aladdin Sane was at number three this week in 1973. Panic in Detroit is what we played, inspired apparently by Iggy Pop's Tales of the Detroit Riots in 1967. Comes out as a David Bowie album track in 1973. And at number two, Sing It Again, Rod, the first compilation from Rod Stewart. And we get the original album version of Maggie May, which has this as the introduction.

Originally from Every Picture Tells a Story, now on Sing It Again, Rod. Rod Stewart and Maggie May with a little instrumental called Henry at the beginning. The album is at number two. And at number one, with Billy Preston on electric piano and clavinet, it's Goat's Head Soup from the Rolling Stones.

0: Stones and Do-Do-Do-Do, brackets Heartbreaker. It's at number one. It would be there for 2 weeks this week in 1973. Okay, we'll take a break. If you're a Rayo Premium person, you're going to get some bonus music, obviously. And then a track from Stevie Wonder featuring what he calls environment percussion, which you might recognise as pebbles in a pond, some leaf-crushing noises, a nightingale, sounds of the ocean and some crickets, because it's In Square Circle on the way.
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Released on quadraphonic 8-track cassette, apart from everything else, The Eagles, On the Border from 1974, their third album, now with guitarist Don Felder, singing their version of the Tom Waits song, Old 55, Freeway, Cars and Trucks, exactly what the Eagles want to do. And before that, Stevie Wonder's In Square Circle. The album entered at number 5 this week in 1985, and from it, Overjoyed. 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Sandra Atkins goes first. Sandra, good afternoon, Simon. I'm a recent convert to Greatest Hits Radio and love it. I happened across this show purely by accident. All that hard promo and marketing and just stumble upon it, Sandra, but we're very glad to have you with us. Anyway, Sandra says she's completely hooked. You seem to play a few listener requests. We do. So I hope you might be able to play mine, which is Baby Be Mine from the Thriller album. It's one of the few tracks never to have been a single. Many thanks, as from Sandra. This is a very, very good suggestion because she's absolutely right. And I don't think I've ever played this on the radio before. Just a reminder, we are about to listen to the biggest selling album of all time, a 70 million seller. But this is the track that hardly ever gets played.

0: from Michael Jackson's Thriller 1982 is the year Sandra Atkins wanted us to play Baby Be Mine, the second track from the album. And Sandra, very good suggestion. Thank you very much indeed, Simon, at greatesthitsradio.co.uk for your thoughts and what you'd like us to play next week. So we'll take a break and then, well, we've got another Brian Eno production. An album came out this day in 1993. He was working with James, and you're about to hear one of their big songs after this.
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0: The magnificence of Paul Simon's Something So Right from There Goes Ryman Simon, side one, track four. What a tune. Annie Lennox did a cover many years later in 1995, but there's the original. And before that, James Laid. The album came out this day in 1993.
1: Simon Mayo, chasing classic vinyl.
0: Yes, you're going to chase some classic vinyl in the company, once again, of everybody's favourite top collector. That's Pat Gilbert. Hello, Pat. Good afternoon.
2: Good afternoon, Simon.
0: In the list of great collectors, you are number one as far as we're concerned. Graham Thompson has an email here. Simon and Pat, hopefully you can help me with a query regarding a record I have in my collection. It's a copy of The Velvet Underground and Nico, what is commonly referred to as the Banana Album. I know that Andy Warhol designed the album's famous record sleeve with the banana, but my copy does not have the banana. It's still a 1967 UK stereo version, so why is it printed without the banana? Thanks in advance, says Graham. And he sent a photograph of the cover, and indeed it's got a picture of the band, and it says The Velvet Underground and Nico, produced by Andy Warhol. No banana to be seen anywhere. What do you think, Pat?
2: So in America, the Velvet Underground with Nico album was originally came in 1967 in the famous banana sleeve designed by Andy Warhol. On the very first copies, the yellow banana peels off to reveal a pink banana underneath. And also on the back sleeve, there's a picture of one of the Warhol scenesters called Eric Emerson. And he's projected upside down behind the picture of the Velvet Underground playing live. His image was later removed. He threatened to sue. So an unpeeled banana copy with Eric Emerson on the back. Today's worth about £3,000. But Graham has, as you mentioned, the less exciting UK first edition with just the live Velvet Underground photo on the front. And this was presumably because it was cheaper to manufacture.
0: So in the UK, we didn't get the peely banana?
2: We didn't get the peely banana, and I don't think we actually got a banana until about 1972 when it was reissued. But it's far from a disaster, because very few people in Britain knew about the Velvet Underground in 1967. So early UK copies are quite rare. And for that reason, I think Graham's in very good condition is worth about £250.
0: All right, OK, because it does look as though it's in pretty good condition, because we've got photographs of front and back and of the vinyl, Verve Records, long play, you know, it looks fantastic. So 250, you think? Not quite the 3,000 with the peely banana, but not bad.
2: I'd say that's a pretty solid price for it, yeah.
0: Okay, Graham, thank you very much indeed for getting in touch. If there's anything in your collection, let us know. Pat will give us some thoughts on it. Simon at greatesthitsradio.co.uk. What is our one to watch, Pat?
2: Okay, this week it's The Strokes, and their first album, Is This It?, which came out 25 years ago this month, or thereabouts, which surely can't be possible, but it is. So what happened was around 2011, a red vinyl version appeared with exactly the right label, Rough Trade, the original catalogue and Matrix numbers. And there was much excitement in Strokes world, and people were paying over £1,000 for it, until it transpired it was a bootleg.
0: Oh. Does that mean that it's not worth anything like £1,000?
2: I don't know, because it sort of gained a bit of a cachet for being a famous bootleg that people paid a lot for. So I'd say about £50 for that. But I'd say don't despair, because anyone with the original 2001 UK black vinyl copy on Rough Trade, with its slightly risque leather glove on the bottom sleeve, that's worth as much as £150 now.
0: Okay. Well, we'll play Last Night by The Strokes, and worth looking out, see if you've got one of the original black vinyl copies. Even the red vinyl copies is interesting, worth a few quid. Pat, as ever, we are educated and informed. Thank you very much.
2: Thank you very much, and I'll see you next time.

0: The Strokes from their album Is This It? And we played to you last night. It sounds as though you've got a black vinyl or a red vinyl copy. It's going to be worth something. If there's something you'd like Pat to assess, just drop us an email. We'll take a break for the news. And then out at 2 o'clock with a track to acknowledge the fact that it would have been Meatloaf's birthday today. He was born on this day in 1947, and a classic next.
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16: The top stories this hour. Counter-terror police are leading an investigation after several men were arrested near RAF Fairford in Gloucestershire. People have been evacuated from the village of Welford and army explosives experts are examining vehicles. Sky News reporter Dan Whitehead is among those at the scene.
17: I live 10, 15 minutes away and daily we hear the bombers going overhead. So this is the central point when it comes to the UK's involvement, allowing the US Air Force to take off here on operations over to Iran. And we know that Tehran has identified UK bases involved in Fairford as potential targets. So, of course, all eyes on that.
16: Next, we're heading to Portadown in County Armagh, where protesters are preventing members of the Orange Order parading through a largely nationalist area. The planned march is yet to start, despite a series of legal challenges failing. Northern Ireland's First Minister, Michelle O'Neill, is at the scene. She's paid tribute to residents of Garvaghy Road.
4: We are all so proud of these people. They have stood on the street overnight in defiance of their own rights. They have a right to live free from this, what we see all around us.
16: 10 workers at an NHS trust have been taken off active duty or suspended over concerns about the unauthorised access of three-year-old Noah Woods' medical records. The toddler died earlier this month after going missing from a play area in the village of Brantham in Suffolk. The Labour government's begun its party conference in Liverpool with a pledge to give first-time buyers access to a smaller deposit. We've also heard the Prime Minister say he'll make unpopular decisions to reform social care. Andy Burnham suggested an NHS-style service could be in Labour's next general election manifesto. These members want to see action.
18: Social care needs to be on the same level as the NHS, as far as I'm concerned.
19: There's this crazy reaction to the word tax. You know, tax is how we all get our public services.
20: We're all getting older and it's bankrupting people and it's got to be sorted out.
16: And crowds have lined the streets of East Yorkshire to cheer on rugby league legend Sir Kevin Sinfield. He's begun his final fundraising challenge in aid of motor neurone disease charities.
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16: Wet and windy across much of the UK through the rest of the day with a few sunny spells in southern areas. That's the latest. I'm Johnny Freeman.
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0: Thank you. Side two of your Album Show kicks off with some Meatloaf. He was born Marvin Lee Adey on this day in 1947.

Meatloaf was born on this day in 1947. An actor, primarily a singer, of course. There's his monster hit. Born Marvin Leoday, then changed his name to Michael Leoday. Then he became Meatloaf. And there's the title track from 1977. So request time. Trudy Brewer goes next. Simon, love the show. I heard Real Gone Kid on Greatest Hits Radio recently, but I wondered if you could play a track from their first album, Rain Town, which I bought on vinyl back in the day. I would love to hear Chocolate Girl. It's the track I always put the needle back over. I guess they'd call it putting it on repeat now. That's the technology, Trudy. Hoping you can play it for us. Well, of course we can. So yes, you're right. Deacon Blue's debut album spent 18 months on the UK chart. And here is Trudy Brewer's favourite.

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2: When I first saw you, I saw love. And the first time you touched me,

The best-selling country album of all time from Shania Twain, Come On Over, produced and co-written with husband at the time, Mutt Lang, and You're Still the One. Before that, Trudy Brewer's choice from Raintown, Deacon Blues debut, and that was Chocolate Girl. So let's get another request on. Darren Mead, good afternoon. Simon, I heard you asking for listener favourites, so thought I would throw mine into the mix. Please could I put forward Ricky Don't Lose That Number from Steely Dan's Pretzel Logic. I love it when they turn up in the old chart part of the show. It would be good to hear this classic again. So we're on ABC Records. It's their third album and features the future Eagle, Timothy B. Schmidt, on backing vocals. Here we go. Steely Dan for you, Darren.

0: Classic Steely Dan. In fact, their biggest hit, Pretzel Logic, from 1974. And Ricky, don't lose that number. Darren Mead, thank you for the suggestion. Anything you'd like us to play next week, Simon at greatesthitsradio.co.uk. Take a break. Radio Premium people obviously getting some more music. And then it's your Brucey bonus.
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ABBA's best album, I think probably it was. The bestseller of 1977 was Arrival, and from it, Why Did It Have to Be Me? And before that, in contrast, the Bruce album, which entered at number 5 this week in 1982, was Nebraska, recorded in his bedroom. Although, having said that, it did have a 4-track Tarkam recorder there, which most bedrooms don't, I suppose. But Bruce's bedroom does, and from it, we played Atlantic City. Next request, then. Ron Douglas is going here. Simon, thanks for a great show. Just need a little bit more Tom Petty, if that's okay. How about Feel a Whole Lot Better from Full Moon Fever? Great track from a brilliant album. Ron, top suggestion.

0: Played at the suggestion of Ron Douglas, Tom Petty's debut solo record, although there are a whole lot of Wilburys and Heartbreakers in there. Full Moon Fever and Feel a Whole Lot Better, top track. Your suggestion for next week, just drop us an email. After the break, an REM album came out this week in 1994. It was and still is Monster, and it's next.
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Everything we wanted was everything we had. What an album. Neil Sedaka's overnight success in 1975. From it, The Hungry Years. He was working again with Howard Greenfield, and what a tune that is. And before that, another contrast for you, inspired by the New York Dolls. R.E.M.'s Monster came out this week in 1994. It sold 131,000 copies in 4 days. Yes, it was a big number one album. From it, Crush with Eyeliner. Julie Rawlings chooses our next request, the last one in the show for this week. Julie says, Simon, I always enjoy hearing other tracks chosen by your listeners. My choice would be Isn't It Midnight by Fleetwood Mac. I remember getting Tango in the Night via a record club. I still love the album. Kind regards, Julie. And again, this is one of those tracks from one of those albums that doesn't often get played. Julie, we're putting it all right.

0: played at the suggestion of listener Julie Rawlings. Fleetwood Mac, Isn't It Midnight, from the album Tango in the Night. Lindsay Buckingham was quoted as saying that he worked hard to make Tango great because it would probably be their last album with that lineup, and he was absolutely right. Okay, the 3 o'clock news is on the way, and then it's our classic countdown. February the 21st, 1988, will run through the top 20. After this.
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14: Our top story this hour is in Gloucestershire, where there's been an update on a major incident which counter-terror police are investigating.
15: Police received a call relating to three suspicious vehicles travelling towards RAF Fairford. Armed officers responded and subsequently arrested five men in the Welford area on suspicion of committing offences under the Explosives Act.
14: Assistant Chief Constable Richard O'Kane from Gloucestershire Police has been speaking as army disposal experts and others work near RAF Fairford.
15: The emergency services have well-rehearsed plans for dealing with major incidents such as this. Work to establish the full nature of this incident is ongoing, and we are in constant communication with our partners both locally and nationally.
14: The military site has been in the spotlight in recent months as it's been used by US forces carrying out strikes in Iran. Our reporter Sarah Rowlands is at the scene. She says there's been a lot of disruption.
16: It's been quite a worrying and dramatic day for people here.
1: who were told they had to leave their homes. Many of them have ended up at Cirencester Leisure Centre, whilst others are staying with family and friends. Although concerns are high, we're being told that the incident is contained.
14: More on this story as we get it. Next, the DUP leaders described Northern Ireland's First Minister as shameful for taking part in a protest. Gavin Robinson has criticised Michelle O'Neill and other Sinn Féin politicians who've joined campaigners in blocking an Orange Order march in Portadown. Two demonstrators have been arrested outside the Labour Party conference during a protest in support of Palestine Action. More than 200 people gathered outside the hall in Liverpool. The first day of the government's political get-together, meanwhile, has included a pledge to give first-time buyers access to a smaller deposit scheme. The Prime Minister is also saying he'll reform social care, even if it means making unpopular decisions. And rugby league legend Sir Kevin Sinfield has begun what he says is his final major fundraising challenge. He's doing an ultramarathon each day until he ends up at the Super League Grand Final in Manchester next Saturday. It's all in aid of Motor Neurone Disease charities.
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14: Wet and windy across much of the UK through the rest of the day, with a few sunny spells in southern areas. That's the latest. I'm Johnny Freeman.
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16: 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Sound like this.
0: Yes, and side three of your album show is indeed the Classic Countdown. Today, 21st of February, 1988, and at number 20, the album is Kick. It's In Excess.
17: Oh.

Classic Countdown from February 1988 at number 19. Belinda Carlisle covering Cream, which was unusual. Heaven on Earth is the album, and I Feel Free. It went platinum three times over, and a big hit record for Belinda Carlisle at number 19, February 1988. Luther Vandross, Give Me the Reason at 18. The Greatest Love, a compilation, is at number 17. And at 16, Nothing Like the Sun, the second solo album from Sting.

0: see the rain, see the gaping wound, howling the women and children. We run into the arms of America.
1: Inspired by a Bono trip to El Salvador and Nicaragua, U2's biggest album, The Joshua Tree, is at number 15, 21st of February 1988, and from it, the epic Bullet the Blue Sky. At Dusty Springfield, The Silver Collection is at 14, Fleetwood Mac's Tango in the Night, already played some of that in our last hour, that's at 13. At number 12, AC/DC, Blow Up Your Video. We'll resume our countdown at number 11. If you're a Rayo Premium listener, you're about to get some Bananarama from Wow. And then, actually, the Pet Shop Boys, their biggest hit is on the way.
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Classic Countdown from February the 21st, 1988, at number 11, Pet Shop Boys. Their biggest seller was Actually, and from it, the final track, the epic King's Cross. Joyce Sims, Come Into My Life, at 10. Michael Jackson's Bad at 9. Rick Astley, Whenever You Need Somebody, is at number 8. And at number 7, a new entry from All About Eve.

From February the 21st, 1988, it's our classic countdown at number 6, Johnny Hates Jazz, Turn Back the Clock, their debut album, the second track, Heart of Gold. And before that, Martha's Harbour by All About Eve. And if, during that song, you recounted the tale of their disastrous live Top of the Pops appearance with no fold back and they all stood there motionless, it wasn't their fault, it was a technician's fault, then join the club, because I was doing exactly the same thing. All About Eve at number 7, Johnny Hates Jazz at number 6, a new entry from Tiffany at number 5, and at number 4, a debut performance, a debut album from the Christians.

0: Christian's debut album was at number four in our classic countdown from February 1988, written as they all were by Henry Priestman, and that's Born Again. Okay, we'll take a break, and then if you're a Rayo Premium subscriber, some Alison Moyet from Rain Dancing, and then we're all together for the top three next.
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Classic Countdown, February the 21st, 1988, a former number one at number two, Bridge of Spies from T'Pau, the title track. And before that, Wet, Wet, Wet, another former number one from Popped In and Sold Out, their debut, and Wishing I Was Lucky. And Top of the Tree, 32 weeks on the chart, and week 5 at the top for Terence Trent D'Arby.

0: Number one in the UK Top 20, February the 21st, 1988. Introducing the Hard Line, according to Terence Trent D'Arby. It's at number one. We played you Wishing Well. Thank you very much indeed for listening. Hope you enjoyed the show. Drop us a line if there's something you'd love us to play next week. 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Tomorrow at drive time for 4. And after the 4 o'clock news, it's My 80s Top 10 with Tony Hadley.
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11: The top stories this hour. Five men have been arrested near RAF Fairford in Gloucestershire on suspicion of preparing a terrorist act. Three suspicious vehicles were spotted heading to the base, which is used by the US, early this morning. Assistant Chief Constable Richard O'Cone is from Gloucestershire Police.
12: We are in constant communication with our partners both locally and nationally. In particular, we are working closely with our partners in counter-terrorism policing.
11: Around 85 homes nearby have been evacuated and a 400-metre cordon put in place. Local councillor Tristan Wilkinson has been speaking to us at a nearby leisure centre where affected residents are staying.
13: This is unprecedented. We actually rehearse, believe it or not, for this sort of instance where we have to relocate people, whether it's because of flooding or something that's unplanned. So I'm really, really pleased to see that all of our contingency plans are going well and that people are safe and that they are being looked after. What comes next is we need to make a decision in the coming hours about whether or not we're going to overnight people.
11: Next, the head of the DUP is accusing Northern Ireland's First Minister of breaking the law.
14: She's the head of an executive and she's prepared to willfully disregard the ruling of our courts.
11: Gavin Robinson's condemned Sinn Féin politicians for joining campaigners blocking a controversial Orange Order march in Portadown. The Parades Commission has allowed it for the first time since 1998. Michelle O'Neill has explained why she opposed the decision, though.
15: Intergenerational, like a granny and her daughter and her granddaughter. We're meeting families like that who feel collectively traumatised.
11: Two people have been arrested over the sudden death of a man in York. The 28-year-old died in hospital hours after collapsing at a property late Friday night. Labour's set out plans to take possession of empty and derelict homes on the opening day of its party conference in Liverpool. The Prime Minister's also discussed ways of paying for a new social care system. And Sri Lanka's cricketers are chasing a target of 356 in the deciding one-day international against England. Tom Banton made his first ODI century for the hosts at the Oval.
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11: Largely fine and dry tonight, with any rain clearing and sunny spells for many tomorrow. That's the latest. I'm Johnny Freeman.
6: Now,
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17: Hi, this is Tony Hadley, and this is my top 10 favourite songs of the 1980s. My first choice is Don't You Want Me by The Human League. What a fantastic band. Love Phil and the girls. And I remember seeing them at the Water Street, at the Marquee in Water Street back in 1977, I think it was. And absolute great band. But this was the song that broke into the American charts, and it really opened the gateway for so many 80s bands.

Tony Hadley here, playing you my top 10 favourite songs of the 1980s. My next choice is... I love Duran Duran. There's always been so much press in the past about the rivalry between Duran and Spandau Ballet. But this is my favourite Duran Duran song. The video for this is absolutely stunning. And my first wife's sister is in the video as well. So it's a little bit saucy, a little bit racy. But I just think this is a genius of a song. This is The Chauffeur.

So my next choice, well, some people might be surprised at this as well. Iron Maiden. I'm a bit of a rocker, actually, at heart. And Bruce and all the boys, what a great bunch of guys. Used to play football at Steve's house in Epping and stuff. And he was a much better footballer than me, by the way. And this is Run to the Hills. I think Bruce's voice is just stunning. It's semi-operatic. It's so powerful. What a great band.

Tony Hadley here, playing you my top 10 favourite songs of the 1980s. So, my next choice has got to be Tears for Fears. And I remember we were in Germany, actually. And I love this song. Sowing the Seeds of Love is absolute genius. And there are a couple of great guys and great songwriters too. But I remember saying to Roland, I said, oh, I've been listening to Sgt. Pepper's, have you? And I won't tell you what he said, but this is Sowing the Seeds of Love.

0: This is Tony Hadley on Greatest Hits Radio. 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
15: Before I used to go in and do a vocal back in the 80s, I actually used to play this and warm up to this particular song in the control room. And I just think it's a stunning, stunning song. This is Michael Jackson. This is Man in the Mirror.

Hi, this is Dirty Harry, and this is my top 10 favourite songs of the 1980s. It wouldn't be a top 10 without Queen. Queen, one of my favourite all-time bands. I remember seeing Seven Seas of Rye on Top of the Pops with Freddie and the Boys. I was just absolutely blown away. And then, to my delight, when I got into a band, when we became Spandau Ballet, met Freddie, Brian, Roger, John, and what a lovely, lovely bunch of guys. And Freddie was really, he was so encouraging for me as a singer. And I will never forget that. And he was one of the most loveliest, loveliest men, but an absolute great front man and with one of the best voices in the business. This is Radio Gaga.

I'm Tony Hadley, and this is Greatest Hits Radio. This was the song at Live Aid that I think moved everybody in such a way. I mean, Live Aid, Band Aid, that whole period there was a period when the music business got together to recognise what was going on in Ethiopia and Africa generally. And I remember when the video for this came on, I don't think there was a dry eye in the house. This is The Cars, this is Drive, this takes me back to an amazing time, but also a time when pop music really made a difference.

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You Make My Dreams, Hall & Oates. What can I tell you? A massive Daryl Hall, John Oates fan. Met them a couple of times. They were absolutely superb. Saw them at the Hammersmith Apollo. I think it was 1975 when Rich Girl just came out. I'm Tony Hadley, and you're listening to Greatest Hits Radio. How many times have I seen Bruce Springsteen? Quite a lot, actually. And he does a long show, but he does a great show because he's got so many fantastic hits. Secret Garden being probably one of my favourites. But we're not going to play that. We're going to play this because this was the rocker born in the USA, Bruce Springsteen, E Street Band, Love Him to Bits.

So my final choice is, again, might be a bit of a surprise to some people, but John Cougar Mellencamp. I'm a big fan of his music. And I actually like a lot of American rock music. And when you've spent time in America and you've got the hood down and the sun shining, you kind of understand why they play country rock and why they play that kind of John Cougar, Bruce Springsteen kind of rock. It just works. This is Jack and Diane. I think this is a great song, fantastic production. John Cougar Mellencamp. Little

0: Anyway, that was the last of my top 10 songs. I really hope you enjoyed my choices. Couple of surprises in there. Hopefully, I'll see you all soon for the Christmas Big Band Tour across November and early December this year. It's going to be absolutely fantastic. Cannot wait. The perfect night out just before Christmas. We kick off in Plymouth on November the 7th. And to find out more, go to tonyhadley.com. Hope to see you soon. Thanks for listening. 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
19: We're starting this hour in Gloucestershire, where a significant security operation is taking place close to RAF Fairford as part of a major counter-terror investigation. Five men who were arrested on suspicion of preparing a terrorist act are being questioned. Our reporter Sarah Rowlands has more details.
20: This all began in the early hours of this morning.
21: Police received a call relating to three suspicious vehicles travelling towards RAF Fairford. Armed officers responded and subsequently arrested five men.
20: Around 85 homes were evacuated and a 400-metre cordon put in place. Affected residents have spent the day at a nearby leisure centre, where local councillor Tristan Wilkinson is among those helping respond.
22: Most people are actually just accepting that this is an unprecedented situation. They're keen to know what happens next.
20: This military base has been in the spotlight in recent months because it's been used by the US during strikes on Iran. President Trump's given his reaction to what's happened.
23: Working with Britain, it was an amazing job. We had them under investigation. They were looking to do big damage to our fort.
20: The main message from detectives is that the incident appears to be contained.
19: next, the Prime Minister, Andy Burnham, says he wants to see calm on all sides in Northern Ireland following controversy over a protest. Thousands of campaigners, including First Minister Michelle O'Neill and other Sinn Féin politicians, have stopped an Orange Order parade taking place in Portadown. They've been criticised by the DUP and the Northern Ireland Secretary, Sir Chris Bryant.
3: The protest that is going on at the moment is unlawful, and that's a matter for the police. The police have made it clear to people, and I would urge everybody to abide by the law.
19: An NHS trust has apologised after the medical records of three-year-old Noah Woods were inappropriately accessed. The toddler's body was found in a pond last week, a day after disappearing from a playground in Brantham in Suffolk. 10 staff have been removed from duties. And crowds have lined the streets of East Yorkshire to cheer on rugby league legend Sir Kevin Sinfield. He's begun his final MND fundraising challenge.
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19: Largely fine and dry tonight, with any rain clearing and sunny spells for many tomorrow. That's the latest. I'm Johnny Freeman.
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Yes, it's the UK Pop 40 here on Greatest Hits Radio with me, Kate Thornton, with two more classic chart countdowns for you. After 6 o'clock, we're going to be off to the chart from on this week in September 1972. But first, it's time to revisit the runners and riders from this week in 1984. And if I were to say to you, ferociousness, clumsiness, forgetfulness, loveliness and hungriness, would you have any idea what I was talking about? Well, you would if you're a kid watching telly back then, because in 1984, The Family Nest made its debut on BBC One this week. It was also the week that Elizabeth Taylor went to rehab at the Betty Ford Clinic in California for the second time. And it was there that she met Larry Fortensky, who became her seventh husband at her eighth wedding. You do the maths. On the UK singles charts, there were 14 tracks on the up, 19 falling, two non-movers and five new entries. And we're going to get underway with a new entry from Giorgio Moroder and Philip Oakey, and a song from the soundtrack to the movie Electric Dreams. Philip Oakey recorded the vocals for this in just one take. At number 39 this week, Together in Electric Dreams.

Another new entry at number 29 this week, 1984. That's a track written by Sade Adu and her former bandmate, Ray St. John. They were both still members of the group Pride at the time. But when Sade left Pride to form her new band, also called Sade, she took Smooth Operator with her. It wasn't their highest charting single in the UK, but it was their biggest hit around the world. It's Kate Thornton. It's the UK Pop 40 here on Greatest Hits Radio. And 2 decades before the name Tesla became associated with electric cars and Elon Musk, OMD wrote a song as a tribute to the man that particular company was named after, the Serbian inventor Nikola Tesla. Yes, Tesla Girls was down 4 places to number 25 this week.

0: A good proportion of Elton John's songs share the songwriting credits between Elton and Bern Torkin. But Passengers is based on a traditional South African folk song written by Phineas McKenzie. So he gets a credit, as does Elton's longtime guitarist Davy Johnston, who actually introduced him to the song. It dropped 12 places to number 22 this week in 1984. It's Kate Thornton, it's the UK Pop 40, and we're about to enter the top 20 with this week's biggest climber. Moving up 16 places to number 17 is a song from UB40, which criticised Margaret Thatcher's government following the 1983 general election. If it happens again, plays next. The UK Pop
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Prince and the Revolution climbing 9 places to number 16 with Purple Rain, which Prince actually wrote as a country duet. In fact, he sent a demo to Stevie Nicks suggesting that she should record it, but she turned it down. Prince, though, decided to pick it up for himself and won his only Oscar with it, as well as 2 Grammys for the soundtrack to the Purple Rain movie, which he coincidentally also starred in. It's Kate Thornton. It's the UK Pop 40, where we are counting down in this hour the chart from this week in 1984. And Bronski Beat had already had a huge hit with Small Town Boy earlier in 1984. And the second single, Why, from their debut album, Age of Consent, was at number 7, having climbed 15 places. Jimmy Somerville had arguably one of the most recognisable voices of the 80s, having scored hits with Bronski Beat, The Communards, and as a solo artist. This is Why.

When Lost in Music was originally released back in 1979, it reached number 17. 5 years later, Nile Rodgers remixed it, and on the 12-inch version, added some backing vocals from Duran Duran, Simon Le Bon and Andy Taylor. This time, it made it all the way to number 4, which is exactly where we find it this week in 1984, having climbed 3 places. It's Kate Thornton doing all the maths for you on the UK Pop 40, where up next is a song from U2 that was a tribute to Martin Luther King Jr. and features Chrissy Hynde singing backing vocals. Pride and the Name of Love climbs one place to its highest peak of number 3 this week.

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0: Bono often changes the lyrics to Pride in the Name of Love when he performs it live to correct a songwriting error. The line, early morning, April 4, refers to the day Martin Luther King was killed, but actually, his death occurred around 6 p.m. So, in live shows, that's now changed to late afternoon or early evening. It was U2's first top five single in the UK and their first to reach the US chart too. This is the UK Pop 40 on Greatest Hits Radio with me, Kate Thornton, and I'm about to give you a rundown of the top 10 singles from On This Week in 1984 before I play for you the top two biggest selling songs that week.
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0: At number 10, Shakin' Stevens goes up one place with A Letter to You. Big in Japan by Alphaville drops one place to number 9. At number 8, Black Lace slipped three places with Agadoo. Why from Bronski Beat climbed 15 places to number 7. Moving 11 places up the charts to number 6, David Bowie with Blue Jean. Careless Whisper from George Michael drops two places at number 5. This week's number 4 was the re-release of Sister Sledge's Lost in Music, which climbed three places. U2 nudged one place up the charts to number 3 with Pride in the Name of Love, which I've just played for you. And if there's something strange in your neighbourhood, who are you going to call? Well, if you're Huey Lewis, you're lawyers. Yes, because you want to sue Ray Parker Jr. for copying one of your tracks. The case was settled out of court, with one of the conditions being that it would not be discussed in public. So when Huey Lewis brought up the conversation in a documentary recently, guess what? Ray countersued him. Who are you going to call? Told you, a lawyer. The song was nominated for an Oscar, but lost out to, well, you're going to find out in a few minutes. Stay where you are. Ghostbusters, though, meanwhile, was at number 2 for the second of 3 weeks.

afraid of no ghosts. I ain't afraid of no ghosts.

0: You know, there were only two non-movers on the charts this week, and they were both the singles in first and second place. I Just Called to Say I Love You was Stevie Wonder's only solo UK number one, as well as being Motown's biggest seller in the UK. Stevie performed every instrument on that track, which was at the top of the chart for the fourth week of six. And not only did I Just Called to Say I Love You keep Ghostbusters off the top spot, it also beat it to the Oscar for Best Song from a Movie. Right. Fancy some more from a different year? Good, because right after the news and weather, we're dialing back the clock 12 years to the charts from this week in 1972.
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19: The top stories this hour. It's understood police are investigating whether Iran's linked to a suspected bomb plot at a Gloucestershire military base. Five men have been arrested on suspicion of explosives and terror offences after three vans heading for RAF Fairford were stopped early this morning. US bombers are located there and President Trump has praised the arrests as fantastic. Defence Secretary Wes Streeting has reacted to.
20: I'm very limited in what I'm able to say, except to pay enormous tribute to our emergency services and security services who have once again demonstrated that they work around the clock.
19: Around 85 homes in Welford were evacuated earlier as a 400-metre cordon's been in place to allow bomb disposal experts to carry out work. We've been speaking to local councillor Tristan Wilkinson. He's among those helping affected residents at a nearby leisure centre.
21: This is unprecedented. We actually rehearse, believe it or not, for this sort of instance where we have to relocate people, whether it's because of flooding or something that's unplanned. So I'm really, really pleased to see that all of our contingency plans are going well and that people are safe and that they are being looked after.
19: We're due to hear an update from police and other agencies involved in the response shortly. Ex-Northern Ireland's political leaders have criticised each other after protesters stopped a controversial parade from taking place. Sinn Féin politicians, including First Minister Michelle O'Neill, have been among thousands of campaigners blocking a loyalist Orange Order march in Portadown. The Prime Minister's appealed for calm in response. A man's been arrested and bailed after two people were killed in a crash in Rotherham. Emergency services were called to the East Bawtry Road just after 6:40 last night. It didn't reopen until earlier today as repairs were needed to the central reservation. The Scottish Health Board NHS Grampian has declared a critical incident. Officials say A&E units in Aberdeen and Elgin are under intense pressure. And England's cricketers have won their one-day series with Sri Lanka. They secured a 223-run victory in the final match at the Oval.
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19: Largely fine and dry tonight with any rain clearing and sunny spells for many tomorrow. That's the latest. I'm Johnny Freeman.
8: I had created this character, Ziggy Stardust.
22: The winning song.

the UK Pop 40 is Kate Thornton here on Greatest Hits Radio. And for our second countdown of the week, we're heading back 54 years, can you believe that? To the charts from this week in 1972. David Bowie had kicked off his first ever US tour this week. He travelled to America by boat because he famously didn't like flying. And the Ziggy Stardust tour started out in Ohio and 6 days later arrived at a sold-out Carnegie Hall in New York. And it wasn't personal. It was strictly business. At the top of the UK box office chart, Marlon Brando, Al Pacino and James Caan starred as the Corleones in this week's biggest movie, The Godfather. Meanwhile, on the UK singles chart, there were 10 songs on the up, 16 tracks falling, 5 non-movers and 9 new entries. And we're going to start with one of those new entries and what would be the final single from Bread before they split up a few months later. And they made that decision after all of their instruments were destroyed in a truck accident. That kind of propelled them to call it a day. But they did have one more hit when they briefly reunited in 1976. But this week in 1973, The Guitar Man entered the chart right at the bottom at number 40.

The Carpenters with the song that music historians often consider and refer to as the first ever power ballad. Richard Carpenter wrote Goodbye to Love whilst he was watching the movie Rhythm on the River, starring Bing Crosby, because the song also featured in that movie of the same name, Goodbye to Love. It became the closing number for the Carpenters' live shows, and it was a new entry on our charts this week in 1972 at number 35. It's the UK Pop 40 here on Greatest Hits Radio, and so far, it's been all new entries, so shall we have another? Yeah. The OJs had been around for more than a decade at this point after getting together as a trio in high school back in 1958. They were a six-piece group by 1972 when the three original members decided to quit and call it a day, reducing them down to a trio status once again. And later that year, they signed a new deal with Philadelphia International Records and released what would be their first global hit. Backstabbers was new at 13.

0: time, George Harrison. Turns out that love wasn't quite as unrequited as he thought, because at the end of the 70s, she divorced George and, yes, famously married Eric. This week in 1972, that track slipped 7 places to number 29. It's Kate Thornton on the UK Pop 40, where the king is on his way next with a country track by Arthur Alexander that was recorded earlier in 1972 before Elvis Presley came along and rearranged it with some customary rock and roll. Although you won't find many videos of Elvis performing Burning Love because he rarely performed it on stage, it was a new entry at number 21 this week, and it's on its way next.
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0: Rod Stewart slipping seven places to number 11 with You Wear It Well. Rod's album, Never a Dull Moment, was knocked off the top of the album chart this week by the compilation album 20 Fantastic Hits. He probably wasn't too bothered, though, because track number one on 20 Fantastic Hits was Maggie May by Rod Stewart. Yeah, he was everywhere. You Wear It Well had spent 1 week at the top of the charts in August, and it featured Ray Jackson from Lindisfarne on the mandolin and Ronnie Wood, who was still a member of the Faces at the time. It's Kate Thornton with the UK Pop 40, bringing you all the facts and stats on the chart from this week in 1972. And in 1971, Bill Withers recorded Ain't No Sunshine. And even though it won a Grammy, it would take until 2009 for his original version to reach our chart shores. Later in 1971, an 11-year-old by the name of Michael Jackson covered the track, which was released in 1972 from his debut solo album, Got to Be There. His version was at its peak position of number 8 for the third and final week this week.
1: You ever want something? No, you shouldn't have.

0: Climbing nine places to number six, Wig Wham Bam, which was inspired by a poem from 1855 about Native American warriors. And that was the first track where apparently the sweep were allowed to play their own instruments. Blimey. Before that, the actual music was left to a group of session musicians. It's Kate Thornton. It's the UK Pop 40, where we're running down the charts from this week in 1972. And we're heading towards the top five now with this week's biggest climber. And here is some pop trivia for you. There were two songs that have ever reached number one in the UK to feature both a father and a daughter. They are Something Stupid from Frank and Nancy Sinatra and Changes from Ozzy and Kelly Osbourne. But there has only ever been one number one single to feature a mother and son. They are Robert Woodward and his mum, Hilda. And they moved up 16 places to number four. Lieutenant Pigeon are on their way with Mould Your Dough. The UK
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0: Blade were number three, which means there was a brand new number one. Because Mama, We're All Crazy Now had spent 3 weeks at the top of the chart, but fell two places this week. And like many Slade tracks, this one started off with a much weirder title. My Friend Stan's Got a Crazy Eye is what it started out as. And Noddy Holder reworked the song and the title. And to this day, we still have no idea who Stan was and what his eye was like. It's Kate Thornton, it's the UK Pop 40, and it's top 10 time now. Two more songs to go after this, but here's a recap of what it looked like so far.
1: The UK Pop 40, top 10.
0: At number 10, Roxy Music were down six places with Virginia Plain. Come On Over to My Place from The Drifters climbed one place to number 9. Michael Jackson was at number 8 for the third and final week with Ain't No Sunshine. Farron Young falls one place to number 7 with It's 4 in the Morning. Climbing nine places to number 6, The Sweet and Wigwam Bam. Too Young from Donny Osmond climbed four places at number 5. This week's biggest climber was Lieutenant Pigeon, up 16 places to number 4 with Moldy Old Dough. And I just played Slade, who dropped two places to number 3 with Mama, We're All Crazy Now. And sticking at number 2 for the second of 3 weeks, a T-Rex track that was released as a standalone single and didn't appear on an album until the re-release of Tanks in 1994. It also featured some pretty high-profile backing musicians. Elton John plays piano, Ringo Starr's on drums, and the strings were arranged by Tony Visconti. This is Children of the Revolution.

0: Climbing two places to the top of the chart where it stayed for 2 weeks. That was David Cassidy with his cover of How Can I Be Sure by the Young Rascals from back in 1967. He was, of course, most famous at the time for playing Keith in the Partridge Family. And they'd already had three hits here in the UK as a group by this point. But that was David's second solo single, and he was causing quite a stir on his promo visits to the UK in what was being called Cassidy Mania. And that, my friends, wraps up the chart countdown from On This Week in 1972. And don't forget, earlier, we also visited the charts from This Week in 1984. And we get to do it all again this time next week. I'll be back from Saturday, 1 till 4, with the afternoon show. Until then, whatever your weekend looks like, I hope it's a good one.
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20: The top stories this hour. Detectives investigating a suspected terror plot against an RAF base say they're confident that the response was based on preparations and was swift. Five men are being questioned after three vans were stopped on their way to Fairford, a site used by the US Air Force. It's understood police are investigating possible links with Iran. Gloucestershire's temporary chief constable Maggie Blythe has given this update.
21: A cordon remains in place around the vehicles and around 85 households are currently unable to return to their homes.
20: Next this evening, Northern Ireland's First Minister is being accused of breaking the law by the DUP leader following her actions on a hugely significant road. Sinn Féin's Michelle O'Neill is among thousands of protesters who blocked a largely nationalist route in Portadown. The Parades Commission has allowed the loyalist Orange Order to march along Garvaki Road for the first time since 1998. PSNI's Chief Constable John Boucher is appealing for calm.
22: There's got to be a longer term conversation which involves politicians and the people involved
0: in what we've seen in the last 24 hours, trying to find a space that they can resolve these issues.
20: An NHS trust has apologised after the medical records of three-year-old Noah Woods were inappropriately accessed. The toddler's body was found in a pond last week, a day after disappearing from a playground in Brantham in Suffolk. 10 staff have been removed from duties. A number of demonstrators have been arrested outside the Labour Party conference during a protest in support of Palestine Action. More than 250 people sat outside the hall in Liverpool earlier, with many of them holding banners supporting the banned group. The Scottish Health Board NHS Grampian has declared a critical incident. It says its A&E departments in Aberdeen and Elgin are under intense pressure. And in cricket, Tom Banton helped England thrash Sri Lanka by 223 runs in the deciding one-day international in the three-match series. The opener's 126 contributed to 335 for 7 at the Oval.
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20: Largely fine and dry tonight, with any rain clearing and sunny spells for many tomorrow. That's the latest. I'm Johnny Freeman.

0: Now, I think I'm right in saying, Arlene, that Fame was on Sunday night, wasn't it, on the TV?
1: I can't really remember that, no. All I remember about a Sunday was watching a programme called Landward with my granddad, who was a farmer.
0: Okay.
1: And that's a sort of farming agricultural programme in Scotland about Scotland, and I'm now hosting it.
0: And you're now on that very TV programme. Yeah. How you managed to be on the TV and the radio at the same time is quite anyone's
1: guess.
0: But
1: it's not on a Sunday anymore.
0: Oh, right, they've moved it, because you're doing this now, aren't you? Right, 70s at 7 coming up. Then what we got tonight?
1: Coming up, a great song written by Stevie Nicks in just 10 minutes. And it was before she joined Fleetwood Mac. The thing is, she always introduced it on stage as a song about an old Welsh witch. And because she wore dark flowing outfits on stage, fans grew convinced she was a practicing witch.
0: Oh.
1: And she got so irritated by that, she stopped wearing black for 2 years to kind of distance herself from that witchy persona.
0: Wait. Stevie Nicks is a woman?
1: Come on. Also coming up, a song from 1978 about a real-life experience Debbie Harry had of an ex-boyfriend turned stalker who kept taking photos of her without her consent.
0: Oh, well, that's never good, is it?
1: No.
0: But first up on the 70s at 7, Paul McCartney and Wings from 1974.

0: 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Boogie and Arlene. I'm Boogie, that's Arlene.
1: Hello.
0: Over there. Today, Arlene is National Morning Radio Show Host Day.
1: Oh, how lovely.
0: Yeah. Now, obviously, we are not on Greatest Hits Radio in the morning, but we do a breakfast show together.
1: We do.
0: In Scotland, on some stations in Scotland. And, well, breakfast show of the year twice in the last 3 years, mm-hmm. just saying, at the Radio Awards. Yeah. But Rossi's fine.
1: Yeah. I don't know. Rossi's lovely.
0: Rossi is lovely, and he's back tomorrow morning when you wake up from 6 a.m. And he's one of my friends, so I can have a laugh with him like that. That's fine.
1: Stop backpedaling.
0: Talking of Rossi, it's National Crush Day today. I know you've got a crush on Rossi.
1: Yeah.
0: But do you remember your first celebrity crush? Who it was? Who did you have a crush on?
1: Adam Ant.
0: Adam Ant?
1: Yeah.
0: Really?
1: I had a poster of him in his Prince Charming get-up on my bedroom wall, and that was kissed. A lot.
0: So I'm guessing Rossi wearing a white stripe across his nose is just the very thing that you're into.
1: Well, I mean, Rossi, if you want to, you know, dress up for me, I'd be very, very happy.
0: Don't do it, Rossi. Don't do it. My first ever crush, the first woman I ever noticed in that way, was the tennis player Chris Evert-Lloyd.
1: Oh.
0: And she was just blonde and beautiful and perfect.
1: Yeah.
0: And,
1: did she have the frilly knickers?
0: She had the frilly knickers, and I still wear them to this day.
1: I wondered what the padding was.
0: Yeah. And now the new Radicals. Greatest Hits Radio.

0: The New Radicals and You Get What You Give on National Crush Day. We've just been talking during that song about celebrities, which, you know, maybe not obvious crushes that you have, but someone that you find quite attractive. So not Margot Robbie or Dua Lipa or Brad Pitt, but somebody a little bit kind of out there who you think is quite attractive. So Arlene surprised me. Tell me who it is.
1: Yeah, Bill Nighy.
0: Bill Nighy.
1: Yes.
0: Okay.
1: I love Bill Nighy.
0: He's a very funny man.
1: He's a very funny man.
0: Talented
1: but he seems
0: actor.
1: And I've never had the chance to interview him, and I would absolutely love that. But I watched a movie called About Time just the other day.
0: Oh, it's magnificent, isn't it?
1: And Bill is just fabulous.
0: Yeah.
1: In it. And he always plays the same character, that's the thing. But I just adore him.
0: Yeah. Anne Robinson for me. Like a stern woman.
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1: I've got a great story for you.
0: Hmm?
1: A bride sparks debate after banning what from her wedding?
0: Kids. Must be. Has
1: no,
0: to be. It's not kids.
1: It's not kids.
0: Is it cake?
1: No, it's not.
0: Is it alcohol?
1: No, it's not. It's something quite surprising.
0: Okay, we'll find out next.
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0: It's the Police, Walking on the Moon, Greatest Hits Radio, Boogie and Arlene on Sunday night. And now a story about a bride who's banned something from her wedding.
1: Yes, it's not kids. It's not alcohol.
0: If it was alcohol, I'm not going.
1: It's not anyone wearing white.
0: Okay, again, that makes perfect sense, doesn't it? Because you don't want anybody else wearing white on your big day, on your special day. What's she banned? Has she banned the band?
1: No, she hasn't. No.
0: I don't know. What is it?
1: Perfume.
0: Perfume?
1: She has banned perfume from her wedding. She has asked wedding guests to attend a completely fragrance-free wedding. Now, before you get all hoity-toity and upset by this,
0: yes,
1: let me explain why. Perfume triggers severe migraines for the bride. And it can do. So she wants to avoid ruining her special day.
0: Of course, absolutely.
1: Because, of course, you're dressed, you want to go out, you've got a little lovely scent on there.
0: Yeah.
1: And if that gives her a migraine, then her day is ruined.
0: Yeah. I'm just thinking when the bride walks down the aisle, sometimes you hear people crying, you hear the sniffing, don't you? It'll be slightly different. I'm guessing at the wedding they're not going to be doing YMCA at the reception.
1: Probably not. No, I wouldn't have thought
0: so. Nobody's going to be putting their hands up at that time of night, are they?
1: Okay, so that's really interesting. When you appreciate that the migraine thing, then it's understandable. But you do hear of some bridezillas who come out with very unreasonable requests.
0: I'm glad you said the word bridezillas. I don't think I would have got away with that. But there you go. So, all right. So if you're getting an invite to this wedding, no fragrances.
1: No fragrance.
0: Not even a little squirt of Lynx Africa in the armpits.
1: Certainly not that.
0: Okay.

0: Frankie Valli in the Four Seasons. This week I received a press invitation to go to Jersey Boys, the musical, which is coming soon. And I can't go because we're going to Centre Parks that week.
1: Yes, I'll be going to it. I'm very excited. Yay. It's one of my favourite musicals.
0: Yeah, I hope you enjoy it. Mm-hmm.
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18: The top stories this hour. It's understood police are investigating whether Iran's linked to a suspected bomb plot at an RAF base. Five men have been detained on suspicion of explosives and terrorism offences after three vans heading for Fairford in Gloucestershire were stopped early this morning. 85 homes in the area have been evacuated. Major General Chip Chapman is a counter-terrorism expert.
19: Ultimately, there is no crime in law of being a terrorist. They will be charged for what acts they were going to commit, ultimately. You know, this is ultimately, I think, going to be some sort of attempted murder, preparing a terrorist act is one of those things which can lead to that.
18: DUP leaders calling the behaviour of Northern Ireland's First Minister shameful. Senior Sinn Féin politicians are among those blocking an Orange Order march in Portadown. The Drumcree Parade was due to go down the largely nationalist Garvachy Road, but it's been delayed by huge crowds. It's been allowed for the first time since 1998. Gavin Robinson is condemning Michelle O'Neill.
20: She's breaking the law. She's the head of an executive and she's prepared to willfully disregard the ruling of our courts. The determination by the statutory body charged with determining parades in Northern Ireland.
18: A man in his 80s has died after a fire tore through a house in North London. The first floor of the two-storey building in Wood Green was destroyed. The Scottish Health Board's declared a critical incident. NHS Grampian says its A&D departments in Aberdeen and Elgin are under intense pressure. In sport, Tom Banton has helped England's cricketers thrash Sri Lanka by 223 runs in the deciding one-day international. The opener scored 126 at the Oval. Head coach Brendan McCullum says they showed strength in depth to secure an overall 2-1 win.
21: You make three changes to the side after the last game. You take out Joss Butler, Jacob Bethel, Sam Curran, Adil Rashid, the four big players for us. And then the likes of Tom Banton, who's playing obviously in a slightly unfamiliar role at the top, excels throughout the series.
18: Wales remain bottom of their Nations League group following a 2-0 loss to Denmark in Copenhagen. From Sky News, I'm Nick Qureshi.

0: Barry White, you're the first, the last, my everything. Boogie and Arlene on Sunday Night Greatest Hits Radio, and now the 80s at 8, Arlene.
1: Well, we in the last hour played a song written by Stevie Nicks.
0: You
1: and
0: did?
1: In the 80s at 8, this is a song that was written for Stevie Nicks
0: okay.
1: of Fleetwood Mac, but she turned it down.
0: Oh, okay.
1: Yeah.
0: So who did it instead?
1: Heart. And after suffering
0: Isn't
1: a
0: that a
1: cold...
0: rude word round these places? On a Sunday night, we don't
1: Not
0: mention
1: at
0: them.
1: All.
0: We don't mention
1: no.
0: the opposition.
1: So this is, of course, the Wilson sisters, and it was Nancy who provided the vocals, but she was suffering from a terrible cold. But it gave the song the raspy, gravelly quality that works so well,
0: yeah.
1: and we can enjoy that.
0: They all sound like that over there, don't they?
1: And talking of heart, I'm also going to play a song from 1988 that was almost given to Madonna, but at the last moment, the Pet Shop Boys kept it for themselves.
0: Stop mentioning the opposition. It's all right. We can give them the publicity they need, the listeners. Right. This is Wham, and it was the double A side of Last Christmas. This is Everything She Wants on Greatest Hits Radio, the 80s at 8.

0: Shop Boys, 80s at 8, Greatest Hits Radio with Boogie and Arlene. I'm Boogie, that's Arlene.
1: Hello.
0: Tuesday of this coming week is National Coffee Day. You like a coffee, don't you?
1: I do quite like coffee, but I like the cheap option. I like a jar of coffee, not just the fancy stuff.
0: Just a jar of mellow birds.
1: No. I do have standards, so definitely not that.
0: Apologies if you work in the mellow birds factory.
1: But you know, if I'm abroad, like I'm in Italy or something, the coffees, they're so good.
0: I'll bet you've got one of those expensive machines in your house that George Clooney sold you.
1: Well, I did have, but it didn't come with George, so I got rid of it in the end.
0: Fair enough. Thursday, it's going to be October. Can you believe that? Thursday of next week is October. And it's also National Day of Older Persons. I thought you might be interested in that.

0: Now, with all the fuss, we forgot to register for the tickets, didn't we, for Oasis gigs next year?
1: Yeah, well, I didn't anyway, because it's kind of not my thing. But, yeah. I hope that this works better than the dynamic pricing situation from the year before.
0: I did go to the gig last year when they played in Edinburgh. And it was the best gig I've ever been to. So if you are hoping to get tickets for Oasis for next year, for Nebworth or for the Etihad in Manchester or Celtic Park, where they're playing in Glasgow next year, well, good luck, first of all, getting tickets. And if you do get them, you're going to absolutely love it. Greatest Hits Radio.
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It's Boogie and Arlene. We are here till 10 and we just keep the big hits coming. This is ELO, Sweet Talking Woman.

0: Sunday night Boogie and Arlene Soul to Soul, Karen Wheeler. This coming Friday is National Name Your Car Day. But don't, your car doesn't need a name. Does your car have a name? Of course it has a name.
1: My current car doesn't have a name. I did once have a Honda and we called her Jane. Jane Honda.
0: Jane Honda. That's good. If you're going to name your car, at least make it funny.
1: Yeah.
0: So that was good.
1: Exactly. But yeah. I've got a little camper van and she's ancient. She's a bit battered on the outside, lovely on the inside, a bit like myself.
0: Yes.
1: But she is a Toyota, so I call her Tina the Toyota.
0: Tina the Toyota.
1: Yeah.
0: Okay, it has to...
1: An alliteration.
0: Alliteration, that's the word I was looking for there. I also used to have a camper van. I don't have it anymore, but it was a Volkswagen camper van. And she was called Vanellope.
1: Which Vanellope.
0: Was a Vanellope. It's a van, like Vanellope. I don't know if you've ever seen Wreck-It Ralph. Have you ever seen Wreck-It Ralph?
1: No.
0: Oh, well... Vanellope will make no sense to you then.
1: Jane Honda was funnier.
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0: of Gold from Frida Payne. Coming up after nine, I have the most amazing thing to tell you about dreams. Mm-hmm. So, you know, have a dream when you go to sleep at night. You have a dream, right?
1: Right.
0: So, honestly, this story will blow your mind. It's coming up after nine. If only I could think of a song which had dreams in the title that we could play now to sort of build up the suspense.
1: I can't think for the life of me.
0: I can't think of one either.

0: So this story coming up after nine tonight is about a study that was done in America where people's dreams are being interrupted by what you will never guess in a zillion years, but we'll tell you after nine.
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17: The top stories this hour. Donald Trump's claiming a suspected terror plot against an RAF base used by the US Air Force was looking to do big damage. The president has praised the arrests of five men after three suspicious vans were seen heading to Fairford in Gloucestershire. 85 homes were evacuated in the operation, which awoke nearby villagers in the early hours.
18: My wife heard a noise, nudged me and said there's somebody knocking on the door, which is most unusual for a Sunday morning.
19: It just highlights again, you know, we really need to focus on defence in our country. And, you know, there's lots of things politically that are happening that aren't being dealt with properly.
17: Counter-terror officers are understood to be looking at possible links with Iran. The head of the Democratic Unionist Party is accusing Northern Ireland's First Minister of breaking the law. Michelle O'Neill and others have blocked a controversial Orange Order march heading down Drumcree Church, down the mainly nationalist Garbhaki Road in Portadown. The Parades Commission's allowed it for the first time since 1998. Sinn Féin politicians defending her actions.
10: We've spent the night speaking with intergenerational, like a granny and her daughter and her granddaughter. We're meeting families like that who feel collectively traumatised, who feel individually traumatised. Does anybody think that this is a good idea? No right-minded person would make this decision.
17: 10 staff have been removed from duty after the medical records of 3-year-old Noah Woods were inappropriately accessed. His body was found in a pond last week after he wandered off from a playground in Suffolk. NHS Grampian has declared a critical incident. A&E units in Aberdeen and Elgin are under intense pressure. The Duke of Sussex says it's great to be back home. Prince Harry has given an interview to a Canadian broadcaster. To sport, and England's cricketers secured a 2-1 series win over Sri Lanka with a 223-run victory in the deciding one-day international. Tom Banton hit his first ODI century at the Oval. Wales remain winless in 2026 after a 2-0 defeat away to Denmark in the Nations League. Craig Bellamy's side are still bottom of their group after two matches. From Sky News, I'm Nick Crashey.

0: Elton John. And I'm still standing Greatest Hits Radio Boogie Arlene until 10. And now it's the 90s at 9.
1: Coming up, a song that saved Manic Street Preachers from splitting up in 1996. And also from 1990, the song that got to number one on the US Billboard Hot 100 in the October of that year, making Maxi Priest only the second British reggae act ever to top the chart.
0: I bet you I can guess the first one.
1: What is it?
0: Must be UB40.
1: And their version of Red Red Wine, you're right.
0: Their version of Red Red Wine?
1: Well, it's not theirs. It was written by, oh God, what's his name?
0: Have you been on the Red Red Wine tonight, Arlene?
1: I'm having a mind blank.
0: Is it Neil Diamond?
1: Yes!
0: I knew that. I was just letting you dig your own hole there. First.
1: Well, thanks for that.
0: You're welcome.
1: I really appreciate your support. Yeah. I know you've always got my back.
0: I've always got your back, Arlene. And first up, it's the Cranberries and Linger on Greatest Hits Radio.

0: 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This is Greatest Hits Radio. Boogie and Arlene until 10. I'm Boogie and this is my friend Arlene.
1: Hello.
0: This story will absolutely blow your mind. And I've got no reason for suspecting that it isn't true. It's never happened to me, but maybe it's happened to you. Let's find out what it is. People are saying that their dreams are being interrupted by what?
1: Their partner.
0: No. Now, just for clarity, it's not that their sleep is being interrupted. Their dream is being interrupted.
1: All right,
0: so you stay asleep.
1: And your dream is paused, essentially, by something.
0: Yeah. Yeah. What do you think it is? You'll never guess.
1: Is it an ad break?
0: Did you say an ad break?
1: Yeah.
0: Is absolutely the right answer.
1: Well, it was only because you said it was sort of interrupted by that. And yeah. You're still mid-dream.
0: Now, this survey was done over in the United States and they found that 6 out of 10 Americans say that they've had dreams that include adverts. Now, the reason for this, of course, is if you watch anything on YouTube or whatever nowadays,
1: or you get pretty much any streaming channel, unless you pay.
0: Yeah.
1: To subscribe without the ads.
0: Yeah, you get to the good bit and then an advert kicks
1: in,
0: right?
1: Yeah, annoying.
0: Which is annoying. And this is happening so often now that your mind is kind of psychologically playing tricks on you. And when you get to a certain point in a story, it will insert an advert.
1: So in your dream, if you're getting to a really good bit.
0: Yep. Yeah.
1: It's going to stop for an ad break.
0: Do you want to, I wonder what was going on. Do you want to have a little try, see if it works? So why don't you just have a little nap, Arlene? Okay. Just put your chair back there.
1: Just relax.
0: Put your feet up. Keep your clothes on. And we'll just see what happens when you have a little.
1: Oh, I must be dreaming. This is nice. Oh, love the light. Oh, hang on. Who's that coming towards me? It's George Clooney.
2: All right, Arlene.
1: Oh, are you

0: Oh, are you George Clooney?
1: Aye.
0: You don't sound like George Clooney.
1: It's because it's a dream, eh? Anyway, I brought you a coffee.
0: Oh, love a coffee with a creamy head. Thank you.
1: Now I'm just going to take off all of my...
2: Our hands that do dishes can feel soft as your face with mild green fairy...
0: No!
3: Arlene, wake up. You're having a bad acting experience. So let us know if that's ever happened to you. I
0: fascinating.
3: It's never happened to me, but your dreams being interrupted by commercial breaks. You don't get that round here.

0: all cried out, Alison Moyet. I'm just thinking here, Arlene, of all the adverts that could have interrupted your dream about George Clooney, it had to be the Fairy Liquid advert.
1: Right? Well, I like bubbles, don't I? Yeah. Bubbles, darling.
0: Not the bubbles that you had in mind. George Clooney and a bottle of bubbles. Mild green fairy liquid. They don't make them like that anymore, do they?
1: No, they do not.
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0: Loggins, this is an interesting survey. Which decade do you think, Arlene, has been named Britain's most iconic decade, according to new research?
1: That's easy, 1960s.
0: Yeah, I would have thought it would be the 60s, you know, swinging 60s and stuff, but no, it's not the 60s.
1: 70s, then.
0: No, keep going.
1: 90s.
0: No, try again.
1: Noughties?
0: 80s, Arlene.
1: Ah.
0: Why did you skip the... Never mind. Anyway, it's ranked the era as top in 6 out of 8 categories, including hairstyles, pop music, culture, TV shows, theme tunes, and catchphrases. So the 80s is very kind of retro at the moment, isn't it? A new survey found that many Brits would welcome a return to the 1980s. Yep. With trends including denim jackets, big hair, and retro trainers. Of course, you can get none of these days, can you?
1: Yeah, you can, actually.
0: Apart from all of them. Yeah.
1: And by the way, if you want nothing but 80s music, Greatest Hits Radio 80s is there at your beck and call when you want
0: it. Nice plug. Do you have a show on there?
1: No, I don't yet.
0: You're obviously angling for one, aren't you? What do you remember about the 1980s? I mean, I grew up listening to music in the 80s. 84 was when I really got into music. So Frankie Goes to Hollywood and Duran Duran,
1: yeah.
0: And Wham and all that kind of stuff.
1: Well, the 80s was when I was going out. That was from sort of late teens. And
0: yeah, so I was still too young for
1: the big hair and the white stilettos.
0: Did you have the luminous yellow socks?
1: No, I didn't. No. But I did have the lace fingerless gloves.
0: Can I borrow those one night? Have you still got them? Just asking for a friend.
1: Might do.
0: Okay, good.
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0: 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Boogie and Arlene until 10. We've got time for one more song before we head off, Arlene. And I thought we'd play a song which has letters of the alphabet in the artist's name.
1: ABC.
0: Oh, good guess. No.
1: H from Steps.
0: Not H from Steps. No.
1: Run DMC.
0: Nope. That's right. M is right. Here's pop music. Chris, that was the most Partridge link we've ever done.

0: music from M, and that is it from us for tonight. Do you think the bosses will have us back next week on the show? I'm not sure.
1: I would say so. I mean, I think a solid 4 out of 10 performance tonight from
0: us. Not bad. Quite a high score for us, really. All right, we're back next Sunday from 7.
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0: It's understood police are investigating whether Iran is linked to a suspected bomb plot at an RAF base. Five men have been detained on suspicion of explosives and terrorism offences after three vans heading for Fairford in Gloucestershire were stopped early this morning. US bombers are located there, and President Trump has praised the arrests as fantastic. Defence Secretary Wes Streeting's reacted too.
1: There's a live police investigation, so I'm very limited in what I'm able to say, except to pay enormous tribute to our emergency services and security services who have once again demonstrated that they work around the clock to keep this country safe.
0: Northern Ireland's First Minister is being accused of breaking the law by the DUP leader following her actions on a hugely significant road. Sinn Féin's Michelle O'Neill is among thousands of protesters who've blocked a largely nationalist route in Portadown. The Parades Commission has allowed the Loyalist Orange Order to march along Garvaki Road for the first time since 1998. 10 NHS staff have been removed from duty or suspended after snooping through the medical records of Noah Woods. The three-year-old was found dead in a pond in Suffolk last week after he went missing from a playground through a gap in the fence. NHS England's promised to get tough on staff who access data inappropriately. It happened after Oliver McGowan died in 2016. His dad, Thomas, knows what Noah's family is going through.
22: We expect people to respect privacy, especially with delicate, sensitive information like this. And, you know, when you've lost a member of your family or a relative, it's hurtful, deeply hurtful.
0: In sport, the Republic of Ireland bounced back from an opening Nations League defeat with a 3-0 victory over Israel. Neither side shook hands before kickoff in the controversial fixture in Hungary. Wales, meanwhile, remain winless in 2026 after losing 2-0 away to Denmark. And England's cricketers eased to a 223-run victory in the deciding one-day international with Sri Lanka to take the series 2-1. And that's the latest.

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1: Welcome to Greatest Hits Radio's Late Show, usually presented by Andy Crane. He continues his holes. He'll be off by the beach somewhere. He'll be having a cocktail or a cup of tea by the fireplace. Either or, everything remains the same with the Midnight Anthems welcoming in a brand new day. And right now, your chance to guess the year on the top 10 at 10. We have 10 songs from one of our famous greatest hits years. So it's 10 songs from one of the years in the 70s, 80s or 90s. But which one? There will be clues on the way and, of course, 10 of the greatest hits from that year. I gave you a one-word clue on Thursday to tonight's top 10 at 10 year, and that word was Shirley. Shirley. Oh, that was a bit of a random clue. John sent me a message over the weekend, said, any chance, Andy, that your one word, Shirley, is a clue to the movie Airplane? Surely you can't be serious, John. I am serious. And don't call me Shirley. Yes, the movie Airplane was out in this year, and John, not only did you guess that, but you guessed the year right as well before we even did it. So what year do you think we're going back to tonight? If you want to have a guess, 61054. That's a text. Put Andy at the very start of that message. There'll be Cliff, there'll be Donna Summer, there'll be Joy Division right now. There'll be wine, dancing, and maybe a little romance. It's George Benson.

Donna Summer on the radio on Greatest Hits Radio's Top 10 at 10. Do you remember listening to this on the radio for the first time, and now you're listening to it on your phone maybe, or a smart speaker? It was actually taken from the soundtrack of the Jodie Foster film Foxes. Ever heard of it? No. Did you see it? Maybe you did go to the pictures to watch Airplane. As I mentioned, that was out in this particular year, along with Silver Dream Racer, where you're rushing to the big screen to see David Essex, massive screen in front of you. The Shining was also out in this year. TV, we had Heidi High for the first time, got its first episode on the New Year's Day. Russ Abbott's Madhouse. If you were a little un, I remember being a kid in this year watching King Rolo on TV. Do you remember that? It was a little bit like Mr. Ben, but a little bit more regal. Any ideas of the year? 61054. Start your message with Andy if you fancy having an early guest tonight. Hello to Rick in Sussex, whose birthday is today. Happy birthday, Rick. It's also his mum's birthday. It's a bit unusual, isn't it? Both of you on the same day. But anyway, happy birthday to you both. Correctly guessing the year on tonight's Top 10 at 10, as is Nige in Tamworth, Miss Elizabeth Bailey in Basildon, getting it spot on. Sandra in Chingford, Dean in Leeds, who's only six in this year, but getting it right. Hello to Andy and Sheila. Had an early guess. You are 4 years out, though, with your guess. This is one of those. It's going to take a few songs for you to firstly guess which decade we're in. But I think once you've got the decade, I think you'll get the year. 61054, start your message with Andy. We are playing you 10 magnificent songs, all from the same year, but which one? Neil Diamond, after Joy Division, Love Will Tear Us Apart. This is the Top 10 at 10 on Greatest Hits Radio.

0: from the Jazz Singer soundtrack, Neil Diamond's Love on the Rocks. Greatest Hits Radio's Late Show and Sunday's Top 10 at 10. Have you guessed the year so far? We are halfway through from a year that Radio Caroline sank. We used to listen to Radio Caroline around this time. The boat sank just off the Thames estuary. We said goodbye to Sir Alfred Hitchcock, who passed away at the age of 80 in this year. But we said hello to singer Catherine Jenkins and footballer Steven Gerrard. Stevie G was born in this particular year. And if you were little, as well as watching King Rollo on TV, if you remember that, you might have been reading Worst Spot, which came out for the first time. Hello to Dave in Leeds. What a great year for music. I was 20 in this year, not a care in the world. Loving it. Yes, you are correct with your guess, as is Oliver in Leeds. It was the year I started senior school, says Paul in Edmonton. Please hello to Umran. Hello, Umran. We are currently listening in Alicante in Spain in our new flat. Hello to Bill and Ibby and Bexy Boot and Boris. You're just rubbing it in, aren't you, that you're listening in Alicante? Is it Alicante? It's somewhere in Spain anyway. 61054, start your message with Andy. We are halfway through tonight's Top 10 at 10. A song on the way from somebody who's more famous for doing a Christmas song. Along with Genesis and Stephanie Mills soon.
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0: This weekend on Greatest Hits Radio has been a buried treasure weekend. Not heard this for a while. Jonah Louie. And then later this year, Stop the Cavalry was released, which I think is why this sometimes gets forgotten. Song all about a wallflower. You'll always find me in the kitchen at parties. Yes, because that's where the buffet usually gets put out. It's Greatest Hits Radio's Top 10 at 10 with a couple of more songs still to come from which mystery year? Air Supply and Fern Kinney on the way. The UFO sightings at RAF Woodbridge in Suffolk in this particular year, or were they just random flashy lights in somebody's disco? Michael Foote became the Labour leader. The Queen visited the Pope at the Vatican. A few guesses coming in, quite a few correct guesses coming in tonight now on the Top 10 at 10. Is it the year that Mount St. Helens erupted, says Robert in Truro? It was indeed, and you are correct with your guess, as is Russ in Derby. Hello to Jill in Southampton. Ah, Love on the Rocks, Neil Diamond. I remember going to see the jazz singer. Me and my friend were singing all the way home. Still love that film now. Yeah, good film, because the soundtrack was so incredible, I think. Hello to Eddie in Swaddling Coat and Anne, who's in Burton. Both having a guess together. Anne, you are right. Eddie, you are 1 year out. Two more songs still to come, and then we'll find out if you are right with your guess, whether you've texted or not. You're probably having a guess right now. Let's find out if you're right in the Top 10 at 10 in a moment.
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0: I just love this line. I am the rain, he is the sun, and now we've made a rainbow. What beautiful lyric. Fern Kinney, and together we are beautiful. It's all about a couple who've decided to settle down and opt for the married life rather than... Well, they've taken the pampas grass out of the window, let's put it that way. That's what they mean. We don't need love affairs anymore.
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0: 10 great songs tonight, but from which year? We started with George Benson, Via Cliff, Stephanie Mills, Jonah Louis, Air Supply and Fern Kinney, but other big songs in this particular year. We were all doing the shake and vac to bring the freshness back. We also want to try and find out who shot JR in 1980, right at the start of the decade that had it all. Big songs from 1980 tonight. Did you guess it? Mark in Great Yarmouth, he got it right, based on that Genesis song. Stacey and Beth, our Christmas 1980 was my first proper grown-up Christmas. I think that Stop the Cavalry clue gave it away there. Hello to Jack in Reading, Nick in Rayleigh. I remember hearing most of these tunes. Stephanie Mills, great song. Hello to Dave. On his way to Coventry for work the year I turned a teenager in 1980, Andy. Hello to Tim in Scunthorpe. A couple of years out, he went with 1978. But thank you for your guess. Janet in Barnsley, getting it spot on. Great music on tonight's Top 10 at 10. The year I turned 15, my last year of secondary school, says Lawrence in Bangor. Mark in Stanwell, I unofficially left school in this year, 1980. Yes, well done it was. Did you get it right? Another Top 10 at 10 tomorrow night. And your one-word clue for tomorrow night's Top 10 at 10, your one-word clue for tomorrow is... sunshine. Sunshine. 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

0: sweeping, lavish Britpop ballad from Blur. It had everything. 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
16: The top stories this hour.
1: Detectives investigating a suspected terror plot against an RAF base say they're confident the response was based on preparations and was swift. Five men are being questioned on suspicion of explosives and terrorism offences after three vans were stopped in Gloucestershire. They'd been travelling to Fairford, a site used by the US Air Force. It's understood police are investigating possible links with Iran. Gloucestershire's temporary Chief Constable Maggie Blythe has given an update.
4: A cordon remains in place around the vehicles and around 85 households are currently unable to return to their homes.
1: The head of the Democratic Unionist Party is accusing Northern Ireland's First Minister of breaking the law. Michelle O'Neill and others are blocking a controversial Orange Order march heading from Drumcree Church down the mainly nationalist Garvaki Road in Portadown. The Parades Commission has allowed it for the first time since 1998. 10 NHS staff have been stood down for accessing the medical records of Noah Woods. The three-year-old was found dead in a pond in Suffolk last week after going missing from a playground through a gap in the fence. A health service boss has apologised to the toddler's family. The Transport Secretary's announced that Avanti West Coast will be nationalised from next March. The government's terminating the contract of the current company that runs it. And in sport, England's cricketers have secured a dominant 223-run win in the third one-day international against Sri Lanka to wrap up a 2-1 series victory. Tom Banton posted 126 to help the hosts set their opponents a target of 356 at the Oval. Captain Harry Brooks says it was a very satisfying display.
16: I thought that was a near perfect performance there. I thought everybody chipped in beautifully and an exceptional win.
1: And the Republic of Ireland have the first points of their Nations League campaign after a 3-0 victory over Israel. Neither side would shake hands at the start. That's the latest.

Weekend party vibes continue on a Sunday night. KC and the Sunshine Band. Greatest Hits Radio's Late Show, talking about weekend party vibes. Did you catch it with Strictly from last night? First live show of the brand new series of Strictly. It's all change, but it's kind of the same. It's like going home when your furniture's been moved around. I liked it last night. I thought it was really good. A lot of nerves in the studio last night for the first live show of Strictly. Obviously, the new contestants, a few new professional dancers in there. And, of course, we had three brand new hosts taken over from Tess and Claudia. So congratulations to Emma and Joshy and Johannes. I thought they were brilliant. I thought they were really good. I like the idea of having three presenters. I like the idea of having the two presenters down by the judges. Emma is just a brilliant, consummate professional. Josh is funny. He's like a naughty little cheeky schoolboy down there. Johannes, the professional, he can relate to it because he's been there and he's done it and he seems like the most beautiful human being. So congratulations to everybody on Strictly. Give them a few weeks, let them settle in, they will fly. And it can't be easy stepping in to a show that's presented by somebody who's been there for years. Somebody who's known and loved and popular. Can't be easy. Anyway, this is Andy Goulding in for Andy Crane. Hello.

Isn't it good to catch up with Tommy and Gina? Nice little update from the Crush album Bon Jovi on Greatest Hits Radio's Late Show. Are you ready for Monday? We can get through this if you're staying up till midnight just to check that you have been paid, if it's payday. Just check your banking account just to make sure. I'll be with you. Midnight Anthems kick off a brand new day. Alex Lester from 4, Best Time of the Day show. Greatest Hits at Breakfast with Rossi from 6. Ken's back at 10. We'll stop for the first Potmaster of the week at 10:30. Zoe Ball in the afternoon from 1. Simon Mayo Drive Time show from 4. With a brand new album of the week. Simon Mayo has Abbey Road by the Beatles as the album of the week. Ever heard of it? It's quite good. Jackie Brambles joined by Mary Wilson on the evening show from 7. I'll be back at 10 with another Top 10 at 10. See, Mondays are not that bad. This is Greatest Hits Radio with one from Greece.

0: It's the best of British here on Greatest Hits Radio's Late Show. From Madness to Queen on the way, the biggest songs of the 70s, 80s and 90s. 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
0: So on Friday, just gone, an incredible £600,000 was paid out to Ruth, who said getting the call was the best day ever.
2: 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Oh my word, this is unbelievable. I'm lost for words. Oh, I'm actually shaken.
0: Do you think she's calmed down? 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

0: steal as wheel. Huey Lewis and Madonna soon. This is Greatest Hits Radio's Late Show. Did you see the Harvest Moon over the weekend? I don't mean the Neil Young album. We had the Harvest Moon over the last couple of days, giving us some beautiful sunsets. I have been trying to make the most of the sun over the last couple of days, though. Forget the moon. And because I have a feeling with the sun, we're not going to see it. Over the next couple of weeks, we'll see the sun, and then we won't see it for months and months and months. It'll just be behind a cloud, and it'll just be constantly dark and gloomy. So I'm trying to get out in the sunshine. But I have found out over the weekend, there is only a window of warmth with the sun, and that is at the moment between 12 midday and 3 in the afternoon. That's when you can actually be warm. Before that or after that, you'll need a jacket on. Or if you do go out with a jacket on because it's cold, as soon as you step foot into the sunshine, you'll be far too hot and you'll have to take it off and carry it.
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Cold. She's about to perform at the VMAs in LA in probably about an hour from now, I think the show opens. Madonna's Vogue, playing on Greatest Hits Radio's Late Show. As we wind down the weekend, here's a perfect end to a Sunday evening. If you get a little bit anxious thinking about Monday morning, if you still have nightmares about not having done your school homework, even though you left decades ago, then this'll just help you ease into Sunday night, into Monday. It's one of the best from Simon and Garfunkel.

0: Greatest Hits Radio's Late Show. The Midnight Anthems are on the way. Want a song playing tonight or maybe later this week? Drop me an email, andyg@greatesthitsradio.co.uk. And tonight's Midnight Anthem starts like this. Your famous first words. First words, first lyrics on the first song on tonight's Midnight Anthems. The song starts with these words. What is happening here? Something's going on that's not quite clear.
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1: The top stories this hour. Donald Trump's claiming a suspected terror plot against an RAF base used by the US Air Force was looking to do big damage. The president's praised the arrests of five men after three suspicious vans were seen heading to Fairford and Gloucestershire. 85 homes were evacuated in the operation, which woke up villagers in nearby Welford in the early hours.
18: My wife heard a noise, nudged me and said there's somebody knocking on the door, which is most unusual for a Sunday morning.
19: It just highlights again, you know, we really need to focus on defence in our country, and, you know, there's lots of things politically that are happening that aren't being dealt with properly.
1: Counter-terror officers are understood to be looking at possible links with Iran. Northern Ireland's First Minister has urged protesters in Portadown to stay the course. Michelle O'Neill's joined a large crowd that's gathered to stop loyalist group the Orange Order from marching down Garvaki Road. It's a mainly nationalist road. 10 NHS staff have been removed from duty or suspended after a data breach involving the digital medical records of three-year-old Noah Woods. The toddler was found in a lake after going missing from a playground through a gap in the fence last week. In sport, Tom Banton helped England's cricketers thrash Sri Lanka by 223 runs in the deciding one-day international. The opener's 126 contributed to 335 for 7 at the Oval. Head coach Brendan McCullum says they showed strength and depth to secure the series 2-1.
20: You make three changes to the side after the last game. You take out Joss Butler, Jacob Bethel, Sam Curran, Adil Rashid, the four big, big players for us. And then the likes of Tom Banton, who's playing obviously in a slightly unfamiliar role at the top, excels throughout the series.
1: The Republic of Ireland were 3-0 winners in their controversial Nations League game against Israel. And Wales remain without a victory in 2026 after a 2-0 defeat away to Denmark. And tickets for next year's Oasis tour have sold out. Every single ticket for the band's 42 live shows has sold out. From Sky News, that's the latest.

We wish him well at the moment. Speedy recovery, Lionel Richie, dancing on the ceiling, playing on Greatest Hits Radio's Midnight Anthems. What a way to start the brand new hour of a brand new day of a brand new week. It is the 28th of September, almost into October. And can I be the first person today to wish you a very happy National Drink Beer Day? That is what today's called. It's not me giving you an order. That's what it does sound like, an order, doesn't it? Drink Beer Day. Now, normally, in the morning, I would say, leave it a few hours. But I mean, it has just gone midnight on what technically is still Sunday night. So if you want a beer, you have a beer. 6 o'clock in the morning, not really. But now, it's fine.

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Paradise City, Guns N' Roses, playing on Greatest Hits Radio's Midnight Anthems. Andy Goulding in for Andy Crane for a few weeks. 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Just start your message with Andy. Was on stage in Swansea just a few hours ago. Then later this week, Oxford and the London Palladium wraps up a big UK tour for David Essex. And this one's for Sue on Greatest Hits Radio.

Tina Turner on Greatest Hits Radio's Midnight Anthems, and from one female icon to another. Hello to Becky in Stockport, both a fan of Barry Manilow and of Dionne Warwick. She says, Andy, one week when you're on the Midnight Anthems, could you please play the song that Barry wrote and produced for Dionne? I'll never love this way again. For you, on the Midnight Anthems, on Greatest Hits Radio's Late Show. You

Soft Cell. Before that, Dionne Warwick. Greatest Hits Radio's Midnight Anthems, playing even more of the biggest songs of the 70s, 80s and 90s, squeezing even more big hits into the first hour of a brand new day with Michael Jackson and the Doobie Brothers after Candy Staten and The Source.

0: 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And obviously Spandau Ballet. 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
17: Welcome, quiz fans. Here is your question. Which iconic All Heroes No Zeros musical group is made up of Freddie, Brian, Roger, and John? Time's up. The answer is, of course, Queen. This quiz is brought to you by All Heroes No Zeros, Cadbury Heroes, 9 Cadbury icons all in one tub.
18: Take this, please. Go. 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
19: Come on, Dave, get up.
18: No, Carl. We have to pay our weekly cash takings in before it's too late. And I'll never make it.
19: We can do that at the post office, Dave. It's over the road.
18: Oh, right. I didn't know that.
19: Yeah, they have all major UK banks for cash deposits straight into your bank account. And many are open late and on weekends.
18: Shall we stop for a cuppa then?
19: Yeah.
20: Whoever you bank with, post office has your bank.

Elton John. On the Midnight Anthems on Greatest Hits Radio, later today, Elton will perform at the 600-seater capacity venue at Battersea Power Station. A brand new venue is going to open it, is going to christen it. It'll be on stage tonight. And you're thinking, I didn't know about this. I missed my chance to get tickets. You haven't missed your chance to get tickets because they go on sale at 9 a.m. this morning. So when Rossi is here doing the top 10 to Ken, that's when tickets go on sale for Elton John at the Apple Music Hall at Battersea Power Station, a brand new venue that opens today with Elton.

0: Always surprises me how fast this hour of Midnight Anthems go. You see? First hour of Monday done. It's not that hard, is it? Going back to my roots, Odyssey Greatest Hits Radio. The Late Show. 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Back at 10 with a Top 10 at 10. The one-word clue for Monday night's Top 10 at 10 is sunshine. 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And a music marathon to get you through Monday with the Hughes Corporation, Eurythmics and Pulp on the way after the news at 1.
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6: 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I just wanted to follow up on booking your flu vaccine. 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
17: The top stories this hour. It's understood counter-terror police are investigating if Iran is linked to a suspected bomb plot on an RAF base. Five men have been arrested on suspicion of explosives and terrorism offences after three vehicles were stopped on their way to Fairford in Gloucestershire. A number of homes in the nearby village of Welford have been evacuated. Donald Trump has described the arrests as a great thing.
18: Working with Britain, it was an amazing job. We had them under investigation. They were looking to do big damage to our fort, and working with the British worked out great. We had them under view for a long time and we got them.
17: The Prime Minister is calling for calm on all sides as protests continue to block a controversial Orange Order march from happening. Protesters have blocked a nationalist road in Northern Ireland after the High Court in Belfast allowed the Orange Men to march. There are concerns about the impact the cost of living crisis is having on blind and partially sighted people. A report's found more than half of those affected feel the rise in energy prices has had a knock-on effect on their well-being. The research, which came from the Royal National Institute of Blind People, also shows around 9 in 10 don't feel their disability benefits go far enough. Mike Wordingham is from there.
1: It's an extraordinary statistic, and it puts those people in an impossible situation where we're not able to thrive, maintain relationships, be part of our communities.
17: It's been confirmed Avanti West Coast rail services will be under public ownership from March. Ministers say nationalisation will be supported by a plan to boost infrastructure, cut delays and boost passenger experience. In sport, the Republic of Ireland bounced back from an opening Nations League defeat with a 3-0 win over Israel. Neither side shook hands before kick-off in Hungary. Wales remain winless in 2026 after losing 2-0 away to Denmark. And England's cricketers eased to a 223-run victory in the deciding one-day international with Sri Lanka. And that takes the series to 2-1. From Sky News, that's the latest.
19: Are you ready? Strap it. Because we're going to take you on a musical